Ninio. Senior officials from various ministries and departments, including the Union Home Secretary and the Union Agriculture and Farmers Welfare Secretary, were present at the meeting yesterday. Commerce and Industry Minister Piyush Goyal has said that India is on track to achieve its $1 trillion US dollar export target, with nearly 15% of the annual exports already recorded in the first quarter of the current financial year. Addressing the Board of Trade meeting in New Delhi yesterday, Mr. Goyal said to achieve the target, goods exports will need to increase from about $440 billion US dollars to around $530 billion US dollars. Union Finance Minister Nirmala Sitharaman and her French counterpart Roland Lescure co-chaired the India-France Economic and Financial Dialogue in Aix-en-Provence city yesterday. Both the ministers recognized the value of the French Development Agency's work in India for the economic development and welcomed the prospects for future projects. In the FIFA World Cup, Argentina were leading 3-2 against Cabo Verde in extra time in their round of 32 match in Miami Gardens in the US as the thrilling encounter underway. Earlier, Egypt advanced to the round of 16 after defeating Australia 4-2 in a penalty shootout at Arlington in the US. Australia and Egypt were tied 1-1 after 90 minutes of regulation time and 30 minutes of goalless extra time. And that is the end of this news bulletin.

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Yes, a very good morning folks and welcome to Akash Vani FM Jongpi. Welcome to the very first program Music for the Soul, and I hope so that you will continue to be part and parcel with us, part and parcel of us, of course, all throughout the whole day, where you get to listen to programs from our radio station and you get to listen to different RJs as well. Well, welcome to Music for the Soul. 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

when you have confidence, you can have a lot of fun. And when you have fun, you can do amazing things. So why don't we go ahead, continue, of course, playing some more great numbers on Akash Vani FM Jongpi in our program that we call Music for the Soul. I have this track, In Christ Alone, and it's by Stuart Townend. And I hope so that you folks will be blessed, of course, as we play these songs for you. Well, do continue to listen to Akash Vani FM Jongpi on 103.6 MHz and also via the app News on AIR.

A very good morning and welcome to Akashvani FM Jongpi. This is your friend Mr. G sitting here in the hot seat and wishing you all a very good morning. Welcome you, of course, welcoming you all to our radio station. And I hope so that you will continue to be with us all throughout the whole day. You're hooked on to the very first program that we call Music for the Soul. And before I continue playing more songs, I'd like to share with you a quote that I shared earlier in Khasi. These are words of Joan of Arc, where Joan of Arc once said, "When you have confidence, you can have a lot of fun. And when you have fun, you can do amazing things." Once again, I'll repeat these wise words of Joan of Arc. Joan of Arc once said,

Well, you're hearing Brendan Brown there, a live performance with the track Praise Is Rising, and I hope so that you folks are enjoying all the good music played from our radio station, and more importantly, feeling blessed, of course, as you're able to sing along with our singers that we have played. Well, I did play for you, of course, a song by Stuart Townend in Christ Alone. Following that, I played Come Now Is the Time to Worship by Brian Dawson. Martin Smith and his team, or rather his choir, with the track I Could Sing. Brendan Brown, Praise Is Rising just now. And I look at the time. Time, according to our studio clock, permits me to play this one last track. I think I'm going to play this song, Hold World in His Hands. But before I do that, I'd like to say good morning to these folks who sent me their good morning wishes. Well, Anita Ashok from Chennai says, IG, good morning. Good morning to you too, Anita Ashok. Well, GK also sends in a good morning wish. And GK writes in Kasi, Hey, hey, hey, I could play Step Asuk Bukman, Yapiru, Dear RJG, Nidang Yaisa Rinka, but P, but Borok Parlok, Iwe, Iwe.

well, GK saying that they're with us, or rather with me, of course, as they're listening to the program that's called as Music for the Soul. And I also have received one more good morning wish as I speak. In fact, two more. Well, M. Siliang also says, "Kastep singi sa jain besuk bukmen." 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Thank you so much. Another good morning wish coming in from Shiva Gop. Shiva Gop says, "Hello sir, good morning. Kaise ho ab?" And well, I'm good. Thank you so much. Of course, all by God's grace. So thank you so much, Shiva Gop, for the good morning wish, Shiva Gop, of course, from Chai Baksa in Jharkhand, if I'm not mistaken. Always one of our regular and ardent listeners. So without further ado, let's sing along with Tim Hugues then to end the program all that we call Music for the Soul.

A very good morning and welcome to Akashwani FM Jongpi. 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Kaba man lah si. Anita Ashok, again, receiving a message from her. She says, have a great day ahead. In fact, this was the missing message earlier. You too, Anita. You also have a great day ahead. All right, before I go ahead and play songs for you in our program of Music on the Go, I'd like to share with you a quote that I came across, and I hope so, of course, that you'd be blessed as I read this quote. Well, H.G. Wells once said, if you fell down yesterday, stand up today. I'll repeat, H.G. Wells once said, if you fell down yesterday, stand up today. Parlok nong sngap I H.G. 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
0: 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Download ika voter helpline app, lene pek online haka voters.eci.gov.in. 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

0: was able to play for you a song in Khasi by our very own local artist, and it's called as Tung in Purshang. Let us try a song by Rana Korkmor. Well, you folks are hooked on to the show that we call Music on the Go, and well, I hope so that you are enjoying yourself. Of course, all the good songs coming your way from our radio station. Well, a good morning wish coming in, of course, from Kong Ding Poi also says, good morning, Ma Ji, ka step ka pukwene pi yang tu, bat ka jingko jing kya, kan don ringkat wat pi. Oh, thank you so much, kan don ringkat wat pi rukum ju. And, well, Kong Ding, from Kong Ding Mukhim, from Bhoi Maupon, has sent in this good morning wish, and she's also wished me that I would have a healthy body, of course. Well, I'm rather healthy life. Thank you so much, Kong Ding. I hope so that God also bless you with a healthy life as well. Okay, in a short from now, we shall relay Akash Vani Delhi for the daily updates on the Wimbledon Tennis Championship 2026 at 7:30. So don't go anywhere. The daily highlights coming in a few moments from now. Pernah sangat kau menerima support ini sobat Akash Vani Delhi namta ki kubor naga jingilekai Wimbledon Tennis Championship arajar arpun rio.
1: Good day to you, madam. I am your booth level officer here for the Special Intensive Revision 2026, the voter enumeration. Please check your voter details, fill and sign the enumeration form, and if there's any corrections to be done, please let me know.
2: Corrections? Like what?
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3: Hello, I'm Mike McCarthy at the BBC Sports Centre with your daily roundup from Wimbledon 2026, recorded at 19 hours GMT. With me from centre court is Delith Lloyd, and Delith, the defending champion Jannik Sinner is into the fourth round.
4: He certainly is, Mike. The world number one beat American Jenson Brooksby in straight sets on court one, and he's starting to slowly play his way into the tournament. Afterwards, he was asked by the BBC's Rishi Prasad why he gestured towards the crowd asking for more noise, which is something he doesn't often do.
5: I don't know. trying to... Here we go. Very unusual, but I needed that today. You know, I was break up, of course, trying to serve out, couldn't. Then we had some, again, I had a couple of match points, couldn't use them. So, you know, I tried to rush to the finish line. So, you know, it helped me today. So thanks for pushing me.
4: So up next for Sinner then will be the Japanese player Shintaro Mochizuki, who's ranked 151st in the world. The 23-year-old shocked the 23rd-seed Spanish teenager Rafael Nadal.
3: So a win for Sinner, and Novak Djokovic continues to make history at Wimbledon.
4: Yes, I mean, it's fascinating, Mike, isn't it? Djokovic, he's been rolling back the years this week at Wimbledon, age 39, of course. How many more chances is he likely to get to win a record-breaking 25th Grand Slam? Well, he didn't get it all his own way on centre earlier. He was taking on the Frenchman Arthur Rinderknecht, and after racing to a 2-sets-to-love lead on centre, Rinderknecht then won the third set 6-1 before Djokovic then pulled it out of the bag in the fourth. And that victory, can you believe, was a record-equalling 105th win here at Wimbledon, to level with the great Roger Federer.
6: Obviously, to be able to make history of this sport is a huge honour and privilege, and particularly here, you know, I've said it many times, and you know, it's always been a dream childhood tournament of mine. And you know, I just obviously I'm not thinking really about whether it's going to be 105, 6, 4. You know, I'm just really trying to win that match on a given day. You know, today I was quite stressed out, you know, more tension than usual. I knew it was going to be a very challenging match for me, which it turned out to be. Just happy to overcome this. And yeah, I propose a matchup between me and Roger for 106, you know, whoever wins gets it. Let's just stop it here and let's call Roger to come.
4: Okay. That would be fantastic to see Federer and Djokovic at it again. Djokovic, however, in the fourth round will play Russian Roman Safiulin. Now, the qualifier has had to battle many injury problems in recent seasons, and he came through against Brazilian youngster João Fonseca. He was crying on court. What a victory for him.
3: And in terms of the women's draw, Delith, who were the big winners and

0: How did world number one Aryna Sabalenka get on?
1: Yeah, Sabalenka, relatively untroubled, Mike. She was playing the former French Open champion Yelena Ostapenko and sent her. She won 6-4, 6-4. The world number one spoke afterwards about how she continues to work hard to better herself on grass. She's only ever reached the semi-finals here. And she'll next play Naomi Osaka in the fourth round. It's the furthest Naomi Osaka, the four-time Grand Slam champion, has ever got. She's been wowing the crowds here, wearing her full kimono outfit onto court. She's big into fashion. She's also got a daughter, Shai, who actually turned

0: tried to take her to the park, but then she needed to go to timeout, so we're gonna take her to we're gonna try to take her to the park again today. But yeah, I mean, it was an awesome birthday. I mean, she blew out her candle, she made a wish, so I hope her wish is to behave better, but if not, yeah, I mean, today's a new day for her, so.
1: Hopefully, Shai will get to the park at some point. Elsewhere in the fourth round, or to the fourth round, Jessica Pegula is through. American fourth seed dropped just four games against Jessica Buzas-Maniero. Seventh seed Coco Gauff is into the second week at Wimbledon, as too is the former champion Barbora Krejcikova. There was also a win for Karolina Muchova. The 11th seed Belinda Bencic needed three sets to overcome Anna Kalinskaya. And the American 16th seed Iva Jovic is also through. She could be one to watch next week, Mike.
2: Thanks very much, Delith. That is it for Wimbledon Update for today. Join us next time.

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1: You heard there, of course, the live updates, the daily updates rather, on the Wimbledon Tennis Championship 2026. Well, truth be told, I really haven't much watch of the Wimbledon lately because FIFA is always on my mind, occupying much of my viewing time, so to say. After all, it is such an event that comes as once every 4 years. Trust me, deprived of sleep lately, watching the Argentina match early in the morning. My goodness me. And coming to the studio of Akashvani FM Jongpi. But anyway, it's nice. Cape Verde, my goodness me, what a performance. Anyway, back to the music, back to Music on the Go with me, your friend Mr. G, sitting here at Hot Seat and wishing you all a very good morning in case you've just tuned in. It's the 4th of July 2026 and 7:36 the time according to our studio clock. Mr. G sitting here at Hot Seat and wishing each and every one of you a very good morning. 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Bunchpi FM Banshee Spotlight Point Rio Megat Gini Yo Ban Ya Teng Shushu Ya Ki Jingwai Hak Program Music on the Go Vidan Hagan Step Ringkat Ban Ngau Parau Chuhi RJG Ban Ngaku Aman Ai Kubile Pi Minta Ke Step Ke South Terik Unaitung Arjar Arun Rio Nyolala Live Rio Ke Por Ke Umku Baje Ke Studio Ke Jonghi.
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never gonna give you up, Rick Astley there, taking you on a trip down memory lane. Well, since we're on that road, why don't we listen to another track? This is Man Eater, Daryl Hall and John Oates. And who you folks are hooked on to, Akashvani FM Jumpy.

0: Well, the time permits me to play just one last track. I think I'm going to play this one, Cheerleader by OMI. And cheering, of course, for those teams who we support, cheering for those players who we support, because be it the Wimbledon, be it the badminton, be it, of course, the, FIFA World Cup 2026. Hey, 7:45 the time, according to our studio clock, 7:46 as I speak.
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Listeners, in a short from now, we shall relay Akashvani Delhi for the news. We shall relay Akashvani Shillong first, of course, for the news in Khasi. Then at 8, we shall relay Akashvani Delhi for the news in Hindi. At 8:15, the news in English follows. At 8:30, again, we shall relay Akashvani Shillong for the Northeast news in English. We shall be back, of course, at 8:40 to continue the second part of our program that we call Music on the Go. 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
2: Akashwani presents Morning News. Good morning, I'm Anuja Kumar. The headlines. Prime Minister Narendra Modi to launch several development projects in Rajasthan and Gujarat today to inaugurate country's first greenfield integrated refinery cum petrochemical complex in Balotra. Gujarat anti-terrorist squad arrests 8 people associated with Pakistan-based terror outfit Jaish-e-Mohammed. Center reviews below normal rainfall situation and potential drought conditions in certain areas across the country due to El Nino. IMD issues red alert for heavy to very heavy rainfall over Gujarat, Goa, Maharashtra and Odisha for today. In FIFA World Cup, Argentina enter round of 16 after defeating Cabo Verde in a thrilling 3-2 encounter at Miami. Egypt also cruise into pre-quarterfinals. And men in blue to take on England in second T20 in Manchester this evening. And now the news in detail. Prime Minister Narendra Modi will be on a day-long visit to Rajasthan and Gujarat today to inaugurate and lay the foundation stone of several development projects. The Prime Minister will first travel to Rajasthan, where he will inaugurate the new terminal building of Jodhpur Airport this morning. The project, worth 480 crore rupees, is designed to handle up to 20 lakh passengers annually. He will also launch the modified Udaan scheme in Jodhpur. Thereafter, Mr. Modi will travel to Balotra, where he will dedicate, inaugurate and lay the foundation stone for development projects worth approximately 1.06 lakh crore rupees this afternoon. These projects span multiple sectors, including petrochemicals, urban transport, railways, roads, renewable energy and power transmission. Prime Minister Modi will also lay the foundation stone for Phase 2 of the Jaipur Metro Rail project, which has a total cost of over 13,000 crore rupees. More from our correspondent.
3: The refinery and petrochemical complex is expected to open new avenues for investment, employment and industrial growth in the state's western districts. The Rajasthan refinery project will also boost sectors such as MSMEs, packaging, textiles, auto components and agri-films, providing a fresh boost to the state's economy. Built on Rajasthan's challenging desert terrain, the project is a remarkable feat of engineering. The second phase of Jaipur Metro Rail project will develop the north South corridor, significantly enhancing the city's multimodal connectivity. The corridor will integrate metro services with the airport, railway station and bus terminal, providing seamless and more convenient public transport for citizens. Jitendra Dwivedi, Akashwani News, Jodhpur.
2: Later in the evening, Prime Minister Modi will travel to Gujarat, where he will inaugurate the CG semi-outsourced semiconductor assembly and test facility at Sanand in Ahmedabad. The project is one of the first 4 approved under the India Semiconductor Mission and has been developed with a total investment of over 7,500 crore rupees. Our correspondent has the details.
4: The newly operational CG Semi Outsourced Semiconductor Assembly and Test Facility represents a major milestone in India's journey towards building a self-reliant technology ecosystem. Once fully ramped up, the plant will have an annual production capacity

0: of up to 5 billion semiconductor chips. It will offer comprehensive end-to-end packaging and testing services, including wafer sorting, package design, and failure analysis. 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The facility will directly cater to global and domestic customers across critical industries, including automotive, industrial automation, 5G communication, and Internet of Things. Aparna Khunt, Akashwani News, Ahmedabad.
1: Gujarat Anti-Terrorist Squad, ATS, has arrested 8 people associated with the Pakistan-based banned terror outfit Jaish-e-Mohammed. They were arrested from various districts of Gujarat and Madhya Pradesh in simultaneous operations yesterday. According to the Gujarat ATS, the accused were in touch with Pakistani handlers and actively working on behalf of Jaish-e-Mohammed to set up an active network in the state of Gujarat to further its terror activities. They were also working to translate the literature of Jaish-e-Mohammed into Gujarati and spread its ideology. A total of 254 pieces of literature, including the flag of Jaish-e-Mohammed, were recovered from the accused. The investigation also revealed financial links to the Pakistan-based terror group. The arrested individuals have been sent to a 14-day police remand. Commerce and Industry Minister Piyush Goyal has said that India is on track to achieve its $1 trillion US dollar export target, with nearly 15% of the annual exports already recorded in the first quarter of the current financial year. Addressing the Board of Trade meeting in New Delhi yesterday, Mr. Goyal said, to achieve the target, goods exports will need to increase from about $440 billion US dollars to around $530 billion US dollars, while services exports will have to rise from roughly $421 billion US dollars to about $470 billion US dollars.
2: Our aim is to grow in the current year. We were $863 billion last year. We want to grow to $1 trillion export this year. And to reach $1 trillion, our goods export will have to increase from $440 to about $530. $90 billion increase. That is 17% growth in goods. Services will have to grow from $421 to about $470.
1: Over 1,02,000 enumeration forms across the national capital have been digitized so far, according to Office of the Chief Electoral Officer of Delhi. About 33,14,000 forms have been distributed as part of the special intensive revision of electoral rolls in Delhi. The house-to-house distribution of electoral enumeration forms is currently underway in Delhi. Claims and objections can be filed from the 5th of August to the 4th of September. The final electoral roll will be published on the 7th of October. This is Akashwani giving you the news. For quick news updates round the clock, follow us on our X handle at AIR News Alerts. And for details of these stories and more, log on to our website www.newsoneair.gov.in and download the News on AIR app. Union Home Minister Amit Shah and Agriculture and Farmers Welfare Minister Shivraj Singh Chauhan reviewed the situation regarding below normal rainfall and its impact in certain parts of the country due to El Nino. Senior officials from various ministries and departments, including the Union Home Secretary and the Union Agriculture and Farmers Welfare Secretary, were present at the meeting yesterday. During the meeting, Mr. Shah said, the government is continuously monitoring the situation regarding below normal rainfall and potential drought conditions in certain parts of the country due to El Nino. He directed the Ministry of Agriculture and all related ministries to remain vigilant and coordinate with the state governments to advise farmers on the appropriate crops to sow. Mr. Shah instructed the officials from the Department of Water Resources to monitor all water reservoirs across the country. The claims circulating in social media that E20 fuel, which is a blend of 20% ethanol and 80% petrol, causes a drop in vehicle mileage are misleading. According to extensive field trials led by the Automotive Research Association of India, in collaboration with Indian Oil Corporation Limited, Indian Institute of Petroleum, Dehradun, and the Society of Indian Automobile Manufacturers, no significant negative impact on vehicle fuel efficiency has been demonstrated. The trials covered approximately 40,000 kilometers on passenger cars and 20,000 kilometers on two-wheelers. It said the mileage is influenced by many factors beyond fuel type,

0: including driving habits, maintenance, tire pressure and alignment, and air conditioning load. In Jammu and Kashmir, a total of 12,168 pilgrims paid obeisance at the Holi Cave Shrine on the opening day of the annual Amarnath Yatra yesterday, as the pilgrimage began from the twin base camps of Baltal and Pahalgam. The Yatra commenced in the early hours from both the traditional 48-kilometre Noonwan Pahalgam route and the shorter 14-kilometre Baltal route despite intermittent rainfall. 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Governor of Bihar, Lieutenant General Syed Atta Hasnain, and Minister of State for External Affairs, Pabitra Margarita, represented India at the funeral ceremony for the former Supreme Leader of Iran, Grand Ayatollah Sayyid Ali Khamenei, in Tehran. In a social media post, Mr. Margarita said they conveyed respect on behalf of the government and the people of India. They also extended condolences to the families of those who lost their lives in the recent conflict. On to sports. In the FIFA World Cup, Argentina beat Cabo Verde 3-2 after extra time in a thrilling round of 32 match at Miami Gardens in the US to enter the round of 16. Earlier, Egypt advanced after defeating Australia 4-2 in a penalty shootout at Arlington in the US. We have a report.
1: Defending champions Argentina survived a major scare against Cabo Verde, a nation of just over 5 lakh people, before booking their place in the round of 16. Lionel Messi put Argentina ahead in the 29th minute with his 7th goal of the tournament and the 20th World Cup goal of his career in his 30th appearance across 6 editions. Diroy Duarte restored parity for Cabo Verde in the 59th minute, forcing the match into extra time. Lisandro Martinez gave Argentina the lead once again, but Sidney Lopes Cabral produced a stunning equalizer to keep the underdog's dream alive. The decisive moment came in the 111th minute when Cristian Romero's header from a Messi corner deflected off Dina Borges and into the net for an own goal, sealing Argentina's dramatic victory. Earlier, Australia and Egypt were tied 1-1 after regulation time and goalless extra time before Egypt prevailed 4-2 in the penalty shootout to register their first ever World Cup knockout stage victory. Argentina will now face Egypt in the round of 16 on Tuesday. Manik from Sports Desk for Akashvani News.
0: In the final round of 32 match of the FIFA World Cup, Colombia are leading against Ghana 1-0. John Arias put Colombia ahead in the 14th minute with a close-range finish. The winners of this match will face Switzerland in the round of 16. In men's cricket, the second T20 international between India and England will be played in Manchester today. The match will begin at 7 this evening, Indian time. The opening game of the five-match series was abandoned due to rain at Chesterley Street. The IMD has issued a red colour warning for heavy to very heavy rainfall, with isolated extremely heavy rainfall over Gujarat, Konkan, Goa, Madhya Maharashtra, West Madhya Pradesh and Odisha for today. Heavy to very heavy rainfall conditions are expected over East Rajasthan, East Madhya Pradesh, coastal Karnataka, Telangana and Vidarbh for next 2 days. Meanwhile, in Delhi, the sky is likely to remain cloudy with the possibility of light rain today. And now for a look at today's newspapers, it's over to Tanvi Khurana.
2: Thank you, Anuja. All the dailies have covered the news on the rapidly warming oceans, raising the likelihood of heat waves, droughts and heavy rainfall across large parts of the world. Hindustan Times writes, El Nino to intensify rapidly by September, set off weather chaos. A headline in the Statesman says, India emerges as one of the lowest cost major solar power markets globally. Center to summon Meta officials over alleged child sexual abuse ads on Instagram, cites the Times of India. An editorial in the Pioneer states a recent judgment in the Apex Court, the landmark judgment, recognizes homemakers as nation builders. The article adds that 15-17% of the GDP is contributed by unpaid caregiving work, household or unrecognized work. The Asian Age and all other dailies have noticed the Defence Acquisition Council clearing over 50,000 crore rupees of military purchases for all three services to boost combat readiness. All the dailies have noticed the government's order on removal of the three Chinese apps after these were allegedly found being misused for stalling e-rickshaws. The Hindu writes, SIT likely to re-audit Ram Temple Trust accounts for 5 years. And finally, a report

0: Report in Times of India states Bangalore, Chandigarh and Delhi having the highest average income in the country. And with that, it's back to you, Anuja.
1: Thank you, Tanvi. And now before we end the bulletin, the headlines once again. Prime Minister Narendra Modi to launch several development projects in Rajasthan and Gujarat today to inaugurate country's first greenfield integrated refinery cum petrochemical complex in Balotra. Gujarat anti-terror squad arrests 8 people associated with Pakistan-based terror outfit Jaish-e-Mohammed. Centre reviews below normal rainfall situation and potential drought conditions in certain areas across country due to El Nino. IMD issues a red alert for heavy to very heavy rainfall over Gujarat, Goa, Maharashtra and Odisha for today. In FIFA World Cup, Argentina enter round of 16 after defeating Cabo Verde in a thrilling 3-2 encounter at Miami. Egypt also cruise into pre-quarterfinals and men in blue to take on England in second T20 in Manchester this evening. And with that, we end the morning news. Have a nice day.

This is Akashvani Shillong, the Northeast News Bulletin, read by Miranda Blah. The headlines: Sikkim urges centre to introduce dedicated export promotion framework for Himalayan and Northeastern states. Flood situation improves in Assam and Arunachal Pradesh following spell of clear weather and decline in number of affected villages. Nagaland gets its first unique identification authority of India, Aadhaar Seva Kendra, for Aadhaar-related services. And now the news in detail. Sikkim has urged the centre to introduce a dedicated export promotion framework for Himalayan and Northeastern states while seeking greater flexibility under the Bharat Audiogik Vikas Yojana to address unique challenges faced by the hill states. At the fifth meeting of the reconstituted Board of Trade chaired by Union Commerce and Industry Minister Piyush Goyal in New Delhi yesterday, Sikkim Commerce and Industries Minister Titi Bhutia also sought implementation flexibility under the Bharat Audiogik Vikas Yojana through hill-specific models, citing the scarcity of suitable industrial land in mountainous regions. He further highlighted the completion of infrastructure restoration at the historic Nathula trade route, welcomed the resumption of the Kailash Mansarovar Yatra through Nathula Pass and stressed the need to revive the border trade. Nagaland got its first unique identification authority of India, Aadhaar Seva Kendra, with Advisor for Tribal Affairs and Election H. Tovi Hoto Ayemi inaugurating the facility at Purana Bazaar in Dimapur yesterday. Speaking on the occasion, Ayemi described the inauguration as a major milestone for the state, saying it would spare residents the need to travel to Guwahati for Aadhaar-related services. Deputy Director General of Unique Identification Authority of India, Regional Office Guwahati, Machanzimik, called for achieving universal Aadhaar enrollment in Nagaland and urged parents to complete the mandatory biometric updates of children. He informed that the biometric update service will remain free of cost till September 30th. The Aadhaar Seva Kendra has the capacity to process up to 250 enrollment and update requests daily. The overall flood situation in Assam has improved considerably yesterday, with the total population affected by the deluge dropping to 6,678. According to a bulletin issued by the Assam State Disaster Management Authority, the only affected district is Dhemaji, where 2,495 males and 2,399 females and 1,784 children are still reeling under flood waters. A total of 129 people is currently lodged in three relief camps in Dhemaji. 4,765 animals have also been impacted due to the current wave of floods. Two persons have died in this year's floods. In Arunachal Pradesh, the flood situation showed signs of improvement yesterday following a spell of clear weather and a decline in the number of affected villages and people. Restoration works continued in several districts hit by heavy rain, floods and landslides. According to the State Emergency Operations Centre, fresh flood-related incidents during the last 24 hours were reported only from West Siang and Papum Pare districts. In West Siang, 24 villages under 5 circles remain affected, while 7 villages under 2 circles of Papum Pare continue to face the impact of floods. Officials said the improvement in weather conditions has helped ease the overall flood situation, although relief and restoration efforts were continuing

in vulnerable areas. 4 people have died and 21 others were injured as heavy rain triggered flash floods and landslides in the state over the past several days, causing widespread damage to houses, roads, bridges and public infrastructure. Meghalaya Chief Minister Conrad K. Sangma yesterday stressed the need for proactive climate preparedness while addressing a workshop on developing state response for El Nino preparedness, strengthening food and water security. Sangma called for strengthening resilience through sustainable measures such as natural farming, water conservation, spring rejuvenation and community-led initiatives. He said that climate change is no longer a future concern but a present reality, making preparedness essential regardless of changing forecasts. He said Meghalaya's efforts to promote natural farming have received national recognition and reaffirmed the government's commitment to developing innovative solutions suited to the state's unique landscape through coordinated action involving departments, communities and institutions. The central government has appointed Debabrata Das as the new Vice-Chancellor of Tripura.

changing forecasts. He said Meghalaya's efforts to promote natural farming have received national recognition and reaffirmed the government's commitment to developing innovative solutions suited to the state's unique landscape through coordinated action involving departments, communities and institutions. The central government has appointed Debabrata Das as the new Vice-Chancellor of Tripura University. The appointment was approved by the President of India in her capacity as a visitor of the university. Das currently serves as advisor of the Higher Education Department of the Government of Assam. He will hold the post for a term of 5 years from the date of assuming office or until he attains the age of 70 years, whichever is earlier. Nagaland Governor Nand Kishore Yadav said that the cooperative movement has played a transformative role in promoting inclusive growth through self-help, mutual support and collective action. On the occasion of Co-ops Day and Cooperative Week at Lok Bhavan in Kohima, commemorating International Day of Cooperatives 2026 and 5 years of the Cooperation Ministry, the Governor highlighted Nagaland's potential in dairy, fisheries, piggery, handloom and handicrafts and organic agriculture. He stressed the need for greater use of technology, increased youth participation, women's empowerment and skill development to build stronger market-oriented cooperatives. Cooperation Minister Jacob Zimomi noted that Nagaland has more than 8,000 cooperative societies registered and about 2,000 primary agricultural credit societies in operation. He urged for collective efforts to achieve the vision of Sahakar Se Samriddhi and ensure that Nagaland develops in progress and prosperity along with the rest of the nation in journey towards Viksit Bharat 2047. Tripura Handloom and Handicrafts Minister Bikas Deb Barma said that sericulture sector is not only a symbol of the state's rich heritage but also a vital source of livelihood for thousands of rural families and a key pillar of the rural economy. Inaugurating the Mera Resham Mera Abhiman 2.0 program in Agartala yesterday, the minister said the state government is giving priority to modern technology, skill development, improved infrastructure and market expansion to strengthen the sector. He expressed confidence that combined efforts of the government and sericulture farmers would further strengthen Tripura silk industry, create new employment opportunities and contribute significantly to the vision of the Atmanirbhar Tripura. Farmers from different parts of Tripura were provided with solar-powered lights, toolkits and other essential sericulture equipment during the event. The Mizoram government has signed a memorandum of understanding with Toyota Kirloskar Motor to improve educational opportunities for visually impaired persons in the state by providing assistive technologies and learning resources. Speaking on the occasion, Social Welfare, Women and Child Development Minister Lalrin Pui welcomed the partnership, describing it as an important step towards promoting inclusive education and greater independence for persons with visual impairment. Toyota Kirloskar Motor Country Head and Executive Vice President Corporate Affairs Vikram Gulati expressed hope that the partnership would bring meaningful changes to the daily lives of visually impaired persons by making effective use of modern assistive technologies. As part of the first phase of the project, Special Blind School at Durtlang will receive 250 Navinod assistive mobile devices, braille computers, braille printers and AI scanners. The Durand Cup 2026, the traditional curtain raiser for the Indian domestic football season, will kick off with a Kolkata derby between Mohun Bagan and East Bengal at the Vivekananda Yuva Bharati Krinarangan on the 25th of this month. This year's 135th edition of the Durand Cup will feature 24 teams from the Indian Super League, the Indian Football League, I-League 2, the Armed Forces, Sri Lankan Outfit Defenders FC. 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And now before we close, the headlines once again. Sikkim urges centre to introduce dedicated export promotion framework for Himalayan and northeastern states. Flood situation improves in Assam, Arunachal Pradesh following spell of clear weather and decline in number of affected villages. Nagaland gets its first unique identification authority of India, Aadhaar Seva Kendra, for Aadhaar-related services. And with that, we end the Northeast News Bulletin, which came to you from the Shillong station of Akashvani. Have a nice day.

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Thank you so much, Do Alicia. 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Te klem da pen sep e show e ke Port ngini yo punya snap no ya. Gani ke jing wai jing wan job so clever. Yes folks, welcome back once again to Akash Wan FM Jong Hui. The second part of Music on the Go is definitely on the go right now.

0: The Election Commission of India is launching the third phase of the special intensive revision from June 30th to July 29th. Your friendly neighborhood booth level officer or the BLO is coming right to your doorstep.
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1: Remember, your door, your voice, your vote. Don't miss it. Issued by the Chief Electoral Officer, Meghalaya.

And well, with these two beautiful songs, the first one that I played was by Khaled Didi in Algerian Arabic, and the song there, Desert Rose Sting, along with Chep Mami in English as well as Algerian Arabic. We've come to the end of our program that we call Music on the Go, and I hope so that you folks have really enjoyed all of the songs that we played since 7 a.m. in the morning in our program that we call Music on the Go. For now though, we're going to hop over to another program that's called as Text Request. The number that you can send in your text message is 9485102311. But wait. Do not send your texts yet. Let me clear first my inbox. I don't want the old messages to mix up with the new messages. You can start sending your SMS immediately after hearing some spots going on air. That is the cue or the clue for you to send in your text message and ask for a song of your choice. But also, program text your request. The upshua. What part pa ki message ki jumpi na mangan pun coach wa ki inbox. Ngam kwa ki message ki barim ki ni melai jak tum ki message ki batamai. The definitely your snow ki spot. Bagi niok man peniak on eh ketu gadi ke clue leni gadi ke signal leni ke sign leni ke duck bagi pula ban sedang ban pan ogi SMS ke jong pisu number 9485102311 kini gadi ke akar juani FM jong pi one two FM ban cispalai point real megahertz.

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4: good news the enumeration phase of the special intensive revision 2026 is here
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0: Cooperate, participate and be counted. Issued by the Chief Electoral Officer, Meghalaya.

0: All right, it's 9:05, the time according to our studio clocks. Well, we are, of course, starting the Text Your Request with our very own, our very first text message. Let's find out who is the lucky number one SMSer. Before I read his or her text message, folks, in case you'd like to be part of Text Your Request, 9485102311, the number to send in your text message and ask for a song of your choice. So let's go ahead and find out who is lucky number one. Lucky number one says, "Good morning, RJ. It's me, Iban Rihun Marunyang from Mao Siat Khnam. Please do play for me any song, Bad Habits by Ed Sheeran. Dedication to you, Kong Mukim, Kong Na Kurba, Bahe Kurkalang, Kong Glotilda, Kong Demetrius Usngi, Lista, Nathan, etc. Thank you." Alright, so Iban Rihun Marbanyang from Mao Siat Khnam, you are lucky number one. Because you are lucky number one, so we have every right and every reason to congratulate you.
1: Congratulations and celebrations.
0: Yes, congratulations and celebrations. We are definitely going to celebrate in the form of a song that you've requested for. Bad Habits it is by Ed Sheeran. Well, folks, 9485102311, the number to send in your text message and ask for a song of your choice. And in case you're feeling lucky like Iban Rihun, well, now's the time to start sending your text message.

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Well, I hope so that Ee Bandrehun must have enjoyed screaming, perhaps at the top of her lungs, that she is lucky number one. Well, in case you're feeling lucky, then send in your text message to the number 9485102311. Let's find out who is lucky number two. Lucky number two, Yong Gumni, Yong AIRFM, Jongpi, RGG, good morning. Udi kali khan demo okay happy mane khan namar ki do singi rugi rugi bale khan boro ki do si bas ngap ya akaj wani fm jofi te yang so pasib tem no rugi jing rai boom boom nak film dil jale ngak awan pun ngap ye handsome moses hey handsome moses good morning hope so you're listening and hope so that ini listener ini nong ngap has put a big smile on your face. The you know the yanap ka jing rai dedicate you know the ba marwen ba lingdo ba lung ba deng suba kong Demetrius Suski I prang I ba help I safi Anita Ashok ini the I Alicia Alicia na po mongli nehu Alicia yeah definitely your song coming up for you ka jing rai naga film dil jale boom boom te hot ngini yok ban pulis ya ka wai de ka text message. Let's find out who is lucky number three. Lucky number three, Yong. Hi, good morning, Mr. G. Sumas Epen Temujing Rai. Miss you finally. Nga I bari nong klaw na? Na na na na mau penti. Bari nong klaw na pa mau penti. Kumpulai si mone na kumta kene ka text message. Kejong hi lucky number three, bari. Miss you finally. Kejong Rai jong ki trademark. 9485102311 the number to send in your text message and ask for a song of your choice and I'm going to grin san gajongi in our program of text your request. So here's a song boom boom now from Dil Jale.

Hey, 9:21 the time according to our studio clock, and as I speak, 9:22. You folks, in case you'd like to be part and parcel of the request, you'll text your request 9485102311, the number to send in your text message and ask for a song of your choice, just as our friends who've done it. All right, let's go ahead and find out who is lucky number four. Lucky number four says, hello, hello, RJ GB8. Ngoba se pun temno nga, dagajing rai, ako jing suk. 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Jong ka aka jwani FM jong pi. 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Kong Dimitri asusngi. Kong Dimitri, thank you so much. Very good morning once again, Ikong Demetria. Ako jing suk pi omo. Definitely ngin pentem gani jing rawai nagbenta ka jong pi. Let's find out who is the next lucky SMSer. Next lucky SMSer, lucky SMSer number 5 says, a pleasant Saturday morning to you, Sir RJG. I've had the most wonderful morning ever in my life today. All thanks to my Argentina team for already making my day. Yes, I was watching the match. but trust me, I'm feeling a little bit sleepy after all. Waking so early in the morning. You say, kindly play for you the song Feel This Moment by Pitbull and Christina Aguilera. For your own listening pleasure. Oh, I'm so sorry, I don't have this particular song with me. But how about one song which perhaps might capture the mood that you're in right now? You're feeling satisfied, and because you're feeling satisfied that your team has advanced to the next round, a song by Boston. I'm going to take you on a trip down memory lane, a little short trip, and I hope so you'll enjoy it. Feeling satisfied by Boston. Who's this? It's MY, and MY goes on to say, I did not send you a message this morning.

morning, because you said I did send you a message this morning too. Oh, a good morning wish. All right, MY, I'm so sorry I didn't get to see that. But anyway, thank you so much for having sent in this message. You too have a wonderful and blessed weekend ahead. Thank you, MY. And folks, yes, 9485102311, the number to send in your text message and ask for a song of your choice. Kajingwai Akujing Suk by Batkular Karluki Namtaikong Demetria Susngi.

Well, I'm glad that somebody's feeling satisfied. Well, and I hope so that MY, you've also enjoyed listening to that song, My Boston. Let's go ahead and enjoy more songs, of course. And well, you folks, in case you'd like to be part and parcel of the request show, 9485102311, the number to send in your text message and ask for a song of your choice. Let me go ahead and read another text message and see what it has to say. Good morning, India. Good morning, Meghalaya. Good morning, Shillong. Good morning, Akash Vani FM Jongvi. And good morning, Brother G. Morning, Neva. Good sneak of a suk of a commendy young too. 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Once again, 9485102311, the number to send in your text message and ask for a song of your choice. They let me go ahead and read another text message and find out who is the next lucky SMSer. Hello, RJ, good morning. Please play for me a song, Why Not Me, my Enrique Iglesias. Well, the reason why I'm not able to play Enrique Iglesias' song, Why Not Me, is that we don't have the song by Enrique Iglesias, but I have tons of other songs by Enrique Iglesias. So, can I choose any song by Enrique Iglesias? I've just done that, okay? I've skipped any song by Enrique Iglesias and I hope so that you wouldn't mind. Ini di Dodo from Oak Rock, thank you so much for dedicating the song for me and all the listeners. And I hope so that you folks will enjoy listening to Text Your Request.

Alright, you folks are hooked on to Archive Giovanni FM Jumpy on 103.6 MHz. Your friend Mr. G sitting here on the scene wishing you all a very good morning. In case you've just tuned in, well, we have 19 more minutes of the show that we call Text Your Request 948-510-2311. The number to send in your text message and ask for a song of your choice. Idonni vi parlok I kong M. Siliang. Napo Nongji, the next lucky SMSer. The Ikong M. Siliang, Napo Nongji, Yonga Step, Sngisa Jain, Basuk Kumeni Bihang to RJG. Sngambase Pentem Jingwai, Jingba Anthony Kong Wang, Kabong Tanga Jing Start. Oh, Ngilari Yop and Pentem Mane, Jingwai Tanga Jing Start. But Kumen Skampila Snowton at Yoga Jingwai. The Pila Yop and Dedicate Ru Yaka Jingwai, Yaki. Porlok Jumpi, Rudolf, Isuba, Isasha, Ikong, D. Susngi, Ishisha Mukim, Iwan Biang, Iglotilda, Ibala, but they borrow Kiva Snap Yaganik program. Tikong M. Siliang, Kamaskamba, Pilaskotanat, Yatuking Rai, Managing by Anthony Kong Wang, Tangshudep and Temimo, Gajing Rai, Tangaging Star, Tito, Sakanik away SMS. Let's go ahead and find out who the next lucky SMSer is. Oh, the next lucky SMS, sir, comes from the Gop family, from Paschim Singbam Chai Basa from Jharkhand. The listeners being Shiva Gop, Prem Gop, Kapil Gop, Shivangsh Gop, Sangeeta Gop, Lipi Gop, and Dipali Gop. And they have wanted a song from the movie Dil Hai Ke Manta Nahi. Oh, my word. I think we do have that song, but it's not... In our computers right now. It's there in a library, but you cannot expect me to run all the way to the library and to play that song for you. How about another song from Dil Hai Tumhara? Can I play Dil Hai Tumhara? Yes, definitely. I will play Dil Hai Tumhara for you. And I hope so that you will enjoy a good song from there. And this song, Mohabbat Dil Ka Sukoon. I hope so that you will enjoy this particular track. Let me go ahead and read another text message and find out who the next lucky SMSer is. By the way, folks, 948-510-2311, the number to send in your text message and ask for a song of your choice. Oh dear me. Let us go ahead and listen first to the song, and then we'll come back, of course, to read more of your SMSs.

Oh, I hope so. The Gop family, especially Shiva Gop, has enjoyed that song. Sung along perhaps to the beautiful voice of, you know, Alka Yagnik. Yeah, that's right. Along with Udit Narayan and Kumar Sanu. Well, the Gop family, all the way from Chai Basa in Jharkhand, must have enjoyed that song. All right, let me go ahead and tell you the number. 9485102311, the number to send in your text message and ask for a song of your choice. Well, there isn't much time, so...

Go ahead, type in and keep your fingers crossed and hope so that you're lucky. Okay, then another lucky SMS says, Kastep padap jinkman RJG, laslem klem yakun do shoot day. Oh, laslem gany mat klem pa shoot yakun message. 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Alright, kubli shibon if he de jojo definitely I will play the song for you ke jingrai jong I naik Sergeant Desmond Rimaki Sun. Let me go ahead and read another text message and find out who the next lucky SMSer is. The next lucky SMSer says, IG, I'm Anita Shook from Chennai. Please play Tony Braxton's number, Unbreak My Love, or Dua Lipa, Love Again. This song dedicated to Ramona, Glotilda, Subha, Maya, Baba Thomas, Marvin, Kong, D. Susngi. One Byung Lin, Jojo Rishibon, thanks. Alright, so definitely a song coming your way for you, Anita Ashok, down south in Chennai.

Well, I think time permits me to play one last track and read one last SMS. So let's find out who is the last but very lucky SMSer. Yong R J Pintem Jingrai Pintem Jingrai Kasi Jingrai It Rida Kono Kono Ru Kabiang Bay Mga Ibaba Na Mau Shibuy But Pinsap Ilidi But Yapi Hangto But Yabaro Kapaj Ba Kasi Ti Kabli Shibuni Ababa But Dagan 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the SMSs that are there in my inbox because time will not permit me to do so. Of course, now we're going to play the very last track by Nicholas Dunn. I like this track. Omdon Shu Oprte Nagabuntai Baba Nang Tirpa Maushubit, but Baro, everyone else whose SMSs I cannot read anymore because of time constraint. Keeping my fingers crossed that next time you'll be lucky and we'll be able to read your SMS and play the song of your choice. After this, I'm going to come back with another program that's called as Today at 10. Don't go anywhere. I'll be back.

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2: 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Well, don't miss this massive opportunity to become an official voter. 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
2: Issued by the Chief Electoral Officer, Meghalaya.

opening up for us is none other than Shakira. Well, of course, there's every good reason that your friend, of course, RJG, has played that song. Love that track, of course, La La La. And of course, it reminds you of none other than football, isn't it? So I just wish we had a hand on the latest song, Die Die by Shakira. But then, alas, it's just a wish right now. The football show is almost gonna come to an end. But anyway, let's, since we're talking about football, how about telling you something as far as the closing ceremony is concerned of the FIFA 2026 Football World Cup. Well, it looks like one of the biggest pop stars on the planet is in advanced talks for what could be the most watched musical performance of the decade. Well, according to industry insiders, Justin Bieber, the Canadian superstar, is officially in talks to perform at the upcoming finals. That's going to be held, of course, on July 19th in New Jersey. And if the deal closes, Bieber will be joining an absolutely stellar stadium-level lineup that already officially includes massive performances from Shakira, BTS, and the Queen of Pop herself, Madonna. Well, this, of course, wouldn't be Bieber's first appearance of the tournament. Well, listeners might remember he was spotted at the opening ceremony in California just a few weeks ago, where he gave VIP guests an exclusive, intimate backstage acoustic set of his hits Yukon and Walking Away. But what is driving this massive World Cup push is his historic record-shattering momentum right now. Well, recently, of course, his Coachella sets pulled in a staggering 147 million global views, making them officially the most watched performances in Coachella's history. That event instantly, of course, made him Spotify's most streamed artist, hitting an unbelievable 105 million streams in a single day. While eagle-eyed fans recently noticed a tour tab pop-up on his official website, sources close to the singer says he isn't quite ready to commit to a grueling full-scale global tour just yet. Instead, he is completely focusing his energy on massive one-off cultural events. And of course, they don't get much bigger than the final of the World Cup FIFA, isn't it? So, you know what I mean?

Well, you folks are hooked onto the show that we call Today at 10, and I did play for you a song by Justin Bieber, What Do You Mean? And well, Jack Marke, the song just heard there just now, and the singers being Neeraj Sridhar and Harshdeep Kaur. Now, so that you folks are really enjoying the good music since 6 a.m. the morning. For those of you who are tuned in or have been tuning in to us since early in the morning, and I just want to tell you that if this is the first time that you're hooked on to Today at 10, well, what we do is we do share with you little snippets from the field of music and a little bit of sport, a little bit of environment news, a little bit of medical news, anything that of course which we feel the RJs we feel would have create that interest in you, you know, where you would want to go and find out more about what we're sharing, of course, from these little snippets. You might want to do more research on that. So that's the whole objective of Today at 10. All right, so Taylor Swift and Travis Kelce. My goodness, I don't know why I was thinking about Kelvin. Taylor Swift and Travis Kelce have left staff at some American nonprofits stunned by making $26 million in donations to various charities. Singing superstar and the football player are both known, of course, for supporting charitable causes. Swift has built a track record of giving across education, disaster relief, food insecurity and music programs. Well, Kelce has focused his philanthropy on youth development and community support through his foundation work. Well, across food banks, children's hostels, education, nonprofits, and animal welfare, leaders say they learned about the couple's charitable donations the same way. What way? Suddenly, directly, and often through a phone call or a message. Well, at City Harvest, New York City's largest food rescue organization, the news landed like a lifeline amid a raft of federal funding cuts. Well, it confirmed a $1 million donation from the couple, which its CEO says will help provide food to more than 2.4 million New Yorkers this summer. And they feel incredibly grateful, of course, to Taylor Swift and Travis Kelce for this generous donation of $1 million to the City Harvest. That's what Jillie Steffens gushed, of course, when asked to comment on it. Well, she goes on to say that it is a love letter to New York and a bold commitment to their efforts to ensure that no New Yorker goes hungry. Isn't that wonderful of these two, of course, Taylor Swift and Kelce, of course. Well, and in case if there is Ophelia also one of the recipients of this generous donation, well, we know what's going to be the fate of Ophelia, of course. She's going to be blessed, of course, by at least the meals that Jillie Steffens has said that no New Yorker will go hungry. Okay, then, speaking of the fate of Ophelia, then, here is Taylor Swift.

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It's called Play Along with BTS. And well, we will now go to the lanes and bylanes of Bollywood. We have some massive personal news, of course, coming straight from the house of Mr. Perfectionist himself. Well, according to official reports tracked by NDTV Movies and the Indian Express, Bollywood icon Aamir Khan is officially getting married. The 61-year-old is set to tie the knot with partner Gauri Spratt on Sunday, July the 5th, true to Aamir's classic low-profile style. This is not going to be massive,

set to tie the knot with partner Gorry Spratt on Sunday, July the 5th. True to Amir's classic low-profile style, this is not going to be massive, flashing Bollywood media circus. Well, sources close to the actor confirmed to the reporters that the wedding will be a very private, very traditional gharelu ceremony held strictly inside his Mumbai residence. Well, in a brief interaction shared by NDTV, Amir expressed his excitement, noting that the date of July the 5th holds a very deep personal and special significance for the people. Furthermore, insiders have confirmed that the couple have decided to skip the traditional massive star-studded Bollywood wedding reception entirely, choosing instead to celebrate the intimate milestone exclusively with immediate family members and their closest lifelong friends. Well, isn't that wonderful? It's a rare, happy glimpse into the personal life of one of India's, or rather Indian cinema's biggest legends. And we wish, of course, the couple a beautiful journey up ahead. And well, speaking of Mir Khan, how about a song from one of his movies associated with him?

Geelong. Good morning, Meghalaya. Good morning, Northeast. Good morning, India. And for our environment segment today, let's talk about a major shift in how the scientific community views our forest. Well, for decades, of course, standard biology textbooks have taught us that trees are purely competitive, fighting one another for sunlight and soil nutrients. But, groundbreaking research published in the prestigious journal Nature has completely overturned that idea. There's this leading forest ecologist named Dr. Suzanne Simard. Dr. Suzanne led a series of definitive studies proving that trees actually cooperate through an underground network. Scientists now formally refer to this as the Common Mycorrhizal Network, or more casually, as I just mentioned earlier, the Wood Wide Web. Well, this is how the heart science works. Well, trees are physically linked beneath the soil by vast webs of fungal threads called mycelium. Well, Dr. Simard's team used traceable radioactive carbon isotopes to track nutrients moving through the soil. You know what they discovered? They discovered that the mature trees, which they labeled as mother trees, actively pump sugars, carbon, and water through this fungal network to younger saplings that are struggling in the shade. Furthermore, peer-reviewed studies have confirmed that this network serves as an early warning defense system. When a tree is attacked by pests, it releases chemical warning signals through the roots to its neighbors, and the surrounding trees pick up these biological messages and immediately begin manufacturing defensive toxins in their leaves to ward off the incoming insects. So friends, now that I've been able to share with you this snippet, when you look out at the forest next time, you aren't just looking at an isolated tree or isolated plants. Well, according to modern ecology, you're looking at a highly interconnected cooperative ecosystem. Well, folks, keep on listening to the radio. Keep on listening to Akashwani FM Jongpi. And here's Madonna with just the message for each and every one of us to turn up the radio.

Well, 10:39, according to our steward clock, and you folks are hooked on to the show that we call Today 10. Well, from the lanes and bylanes of Bollywood, we're going to move somewhere else. And I have this very interesting snippet that I came across, of course, something to do with what the article calls as Wood Wide Web. I don't know whether you've heard of that, of the Wood Wide Web. Well, in case you've just tuned in, folks, well, good morning,

Well, Arijit Singh there with a track, Pala Tera Hero Idhar Hai. Well, 10:50 the time according to our studio clock. That means I have time for just one last snippet. This is from the world of health, world of medicine, I can say. So, at this point of time, then I take this opportunity to say good morning to the health trackers. Welcome back to the show that we call music. Today at 10. Well, there's this new observational study presented at Digestive Disease Week 2026, and according to the study, it suggests that combining high stress levels with late night eating takes a severe double toll on digestive health and significantly disrupts the gut microbiome. Well, led by researchers at New York Medical College, the study analyzed data from the National Health and Nutrition Examination Survey and the American Gut Project to map out what they call the chrononutrition stress axis. That's what they call chrononutrition stress axis. And what were the key findings? Well, this is what they found. High stress alone increases the likelihood of abnormal bowel habits like constipation or diarrhea by about 32%. However, when high stress is paired with late night eating, which is defined as consuming more than 25% of daily calories after 9 p.m., the risk jumps sharply. Stressed late night snackers was 1.7 to 2.5 times more likely to experience bowel issues compared to those with low stress who ate at normal times. Well, the research also revealed that individuals facing high physiological stress who regularly snacked late at night suffered from a significantly disrupted gut microbiome. Their overall microbial diversity was reduced, indicating a state of gut dysbiosis, which means an imbalance in gut bacteria. Experts also note that even if you choose healthy or non-processed snacks at night, the timing itself remains highly disruptive. So eating late clashes with the body's natural 24-hour circadian rhythm. Well, at night, digestive enzymes, gut motility, and insulin sensitivity naturally decline, of course, making the body less efficient at processing food regardless of what is consumed. Well, so what are the expert recommendations? An occasional light snack before bed won't derail your health, they say, but regular nighttime eating during periods of high stress should be avoided at all cost. Well, experts advise maintaining a structural meal routine, aligning your eating window with daylight hours when possible, and shifting the bulk of your calorie consumption to early in the day to support optimal digestion and cardiometabolic health. Okay, so I hope so that you folks really have been infotained this morning, of course, and infotaining you this morning. This is your friend, Mr. G, who's sitting here in the hot seat. And I think I would also take this opportunity to sign out of the studio of Akashvani FM Jongpi, because I look at the time, it's 10:55 the time according to our studio clock. I'm going to leave the hot seat in the able hands of another RJ who's already in the studio, and I hope so that you will enjoy of course the time with her, and I wish you all a great day and a great weekend ahead. Parlo sa ngakwa ban ai kuble phi ka sngi ba ka kote yo ka masuk ka bagman phi ki parlo ki be ban sngap ya ka ni radio station ka jong ki jing roi ka do ban pin kod ya ka program today at 10 ka jing roi jing Rick Astley, never gonna give up. So folks, never give up, of course, on healthy eating, healthy habits. Till we meet again, your friend G signs out from the studio of Akashvani FM Jockey.

Good morning, dear listeners, and a warm welcome to your favorite morning companion, Jewels of Time. Well, as a new day begins, we invite you to take a gentle journey back in time to an era where melodies were pure, lyrics spoke from the heart, and every song told a story that still lingers in our soul. Well, this is your yesteryear's special, where we bring you timeless classics, the songs that have crossed generations, touch hearts, and continue to sparkle like precious jewels in the treasure chest of music. So, yes, my dear friends, sit back, relax with a cup of coffee, and let the golden tunes of the past fill your morning with nostalgia, warm, and a touch of music. This is your RJ Carey, and you're listening to Jewels of Time, where every note is a memory and every melody is forever.

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So yes, my dear friends, let's continue this beautiful journey with another melody that's sure to take you back to those unforgettable moments. 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

And well, my dear friends, with that, we come to the end of today's beautiful journey on Jewels of Time. Well, thank you for letting these timeless melodies be a part of your morning. And we hope the songs brought back cherished memories and filled your day with warmth and joy. So until we meet again, keep those golden tunes alive in your heart. This is RJ Carey signing off, wishing you a wonderful day ahead. Goodbye for now and keep listening. 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

0: BBC World Service in association with ABC and Akashvani. And this is Stumped.
1: Hello and welcome to Stumped, your intercontinental hit of news, features and debate from the quirky world of cricket. I'm Alison Mitchell in London, where the Women's T20 World Cup is nearing its climax. Australia are already in the final and I have loved catching up with the Afghanistan refugee women's team as well, and a meeting with Malala at Lord's. I was lucky enough to witness that. They've got some big names advocating for their cause, that is for sure. But a lot going on right now in cricket.
2: Yes, Alison, a lot going on in your part of the world. It's nice and cool down here, but we can watch and listen and follow the events, particularly with the Australian women's team, which may well pull off another title. But lots of excitement around the place as well in other areas that has got a lot of Australians talking about the state of English cricket.
3: I'm Charu Sharma in the northwestern part of Karnataka, where we're in the middle phase of the Maharaja Trophy, our own T20 tournament in the state. And I've got to say that, you know, there's a lot going on in the world of cricket, but India is not faring too well. Women or men take it. They were saved the blushes because of a little bit of rain against England. We'll never know how that went on in the first T20. But there's a lot of news about one of the top players of the world, Alison, and I suppose that affects you more than anyone else.
1: Yes, the headlines all of this week, which has really knocked the Women's T20 World Cup off the pedestal, and even at times the football, I think, is all about England and Ben Stokes. What next for the team and for him after the captain's international retirement was announced while he was on the field on day 4 of the third test against New Zealand? So Stokes was in the middle of a bowling spell at Trent Bridge when a statement dropped confirming he'd be ending his 15-year international career at the end of the match. And I can tell you, it put the entire press box into a complete frenzy. And in a remarkable piece of theatre, Stokes then took a wicket with his very first ball after the announcement was made, just as the crowd had become aware. The news caught everybody by surprise, and here is how Test Match Special's Jonathan Agnew broke it live on air.
4: Here's some news for you. I didn't think I'd be reading this out now, at this very moment today, but Ben Stokes has announced his retirement as England's Test captain and from international cricket. Stokes will end his England career at the end of this match. Well, Michael, what do you make of that?
5: I can't believe it. I'm absolutely stunned.
4: It's extraordinary timing.
1: Even now, I still hear that and want to say, what? It was so unbelievable. It's been a really strange old time. You could hear former England captain Michael Vaughan there with Jonathan Agnew just being utterly taken aback by that news dropping then. Jim, I'll give you my perspective in a minute, and Charu, but Jim, what did you and others in Australia make of the way Stokes handled his retirement with a test and a series still to be won?
2: I don't think he handled it very well, actually. It's not always a good idea to stick the camera and the microphone in the dressing room when a captain's talking to his players about a decision like that. It's probably best to get him afterwards somewhere else, but that's the nature of the business these days. And yes, I don't think there was a memorable line out of that particular little speech that he gave to his team. And I don't think much of what he did on that day is particularly memorable, other than for the extraordinary circumstances of the announcement, a wicket then with the next ball. My goodness, he's been the most theatrical performer in many ways that we've seen for a number of years, given the deeds, the things that have come off when he's been involved in the game. But it was a very ordinary way for him to go. I actually thought this was the most disrespectful performance by England on that fourth day, given that they had a somewhat illusory target perhaps, but one that they could have made a fist of. And what did they do? They threw wickets away in a blaze of 15 overs. And really, Duckett was the only one who got out to a decent ball. So it wasn't a very happy experience to watch that. And I don't know whether that contributed to the flat crowd on the final day, even though they were allowed in for nothing. But I thought it was all a bit of a fizz, unfortunately, and a huge disappointment, given that Stokes seemed to be very much in the game when the series began. And then there was the curfew, which is kid stuff. Should never have happened. And obviously a falling out with management, maybe with McCullum.

0: in a continuation from where they were at the end of the Ashes. And so there it is. It's happened. What a shame for cricket. We'll miss him.
1: Yeah. Alison, all very dramatic for sure. And we probably hear the deeper reasons behind all of this as time goes on. But you've covered a lot of matches featuring Ben Stokes. And did you see this coming?
2: No, not at this test match, not now. Certainly not an announcement. I've never known an announcement like that to come in the middle of a match, you know, let alone in the middle of the day's play. It was extraordinary. I mean, I've interviewed Ben Stokes a lot over his career, both before he was captain and then when he was captain. And certainly at the Lord's test match, the first one of the summer, he didn't seem himself. And a lot of us remarked that to each other. And he actually did then say on the outfield at Trent Bridge, he admitted that he was, in his words, a bit aggy, you know, a bit aggro around that match because he was having all these thoughts about retirement. So it clearly wasn't something which just has come as a result of the fallout from the Lord's Test match and the curfew, etc. He was already thinking it post-Ashes. And so all of that fallout, when thinking about Ben Stokes, it's kind of separating, you know, what happened on that final day, because

0: braggy, you know, a bit aggro around that match because he was having all these thoughts about retirement. So it clearly wasn't something which just has come as a result of the fallout from the Lord's Test match and the curfew, etc. He was already thinking it post-Ashes. And so all of that fallout, when thinking about Ben Stokes, it's kind of separating, you know, what happened on that final day, because his captaincy went down in a blaze, you know, not a blaze of glory. It burnt out in every... He says he's burnt out, well, the way he batted, and therefore the rest of the team. I guess over time we'll find out just how much of Baz Ball was about Baz and how much was about Ben. But yeah, that was a really disappointing way for his captaincy to end. And you're right, Jim, about the crowd feeling flat almost because of that.
1: Alison, I have to ask you, what next individually for Ben Stokes? Do you think he's still got the appetite for franchise cricket, maybe IPL and a few others?
0: It's still a little bit difficult to imagine him, you know, in a year's time, say there's a different regime around the England team, say maybe different managerial backing of the ECB, could we yet see a remarkable Stokes turnaround and a comeback for an Ashes series, one last crack, under a different captain, maybe under the captaincy of his good friend Joe Root even? There's so much that could still happen. But I don't know, if he wanted to play IPL, Chari, like, you'd imagine surely there would be a lot of interest.
1: Well, yes, and strangely, I feel like saying no, because,
0: yeah, go on.
1: You know, this whole impact sub thing, that has to go.
0: Yes, all-rounders.
1: He's a fabulous all-rounder, but where does he fit in? If it's only batting or only bowling. So, and also a couple of other things which are tangential, and bear with me. One, there's a lot of importance on captaincy in the IPL teams. It takes, you know, it's very visible and it's all out there. And if he's going to be a little bit of a reluctant player and not out there to say, yes, I'll come to an IPL team, yes, I'll captain, and yes, I'll be like the family that, you know, a captain sort of makes the whole team feel, then I think teams will be happy to have him, perhaps for that leadership role. But if he's going to be somewhat, if I can use the term, reluctant, a reluctant hero, then a lot of teams may say, well, it could be a little bit of a maverick situation where the captain doesn't quite know how to deal with him and whether to play him or not. You can't have a Ben Stokes in your team and not play him. I mean, that would be ridiculous, because there's so many quality overseas players who unfortunately don't get a single game in the IPL. So I think a lot of the IPL teams would be confused unless Ben Stokes makes that move and says, hey guys, I'm ready, I'm willing, and of course I'm able, and I'm happy to lead your team or do whatever it takes. But he can't project being a reluctant hero.
2: From the BBC World Service, this is Stumped on Akashvani.
0: Finally on Stumped, we're going to celebrate history for Irish cricket, because over the course of a glorious few days last week, Ireland's women won their first ever match at a T20 World Cup when they beat West Indies in Bristol. And either side of that game, Ireland's men beat India not once but twice to record not only their first ever T20 series win over India, but the country's first wins against India in any format. Now, former Ireland captain Alan Lewis had a keen interest in all of those games, not least because his daughter Gabby Lewis captains the women's side, and I'm delighted to say he joins us now. Alan, what a few days it has been for Irish cricket. I was fortunate to commentate on that match in Bristol, and you were there too. How was it as a parent as well as spectator?
3: Yeah, it was. I have to say the whole tournament was excellent. It really was. I was there, obviously, for all five games. Came in and out of the country at certain times, but stayed in Bristol for the week. But every stadium was just full. To be honest, it was full of joy. I think it was a great celebration of the increase in the whole value of the women's game and how much, you know, it has improved in terms of being a seriously watchable product.
0: Indeed. Give us a bit of an insight into your emotions, though, because I was able to speak to your daughter, Gabby, on the outfield in the almost immediate aftermath for the television. But I mean, she was absolutely buzzing then. But for all of you in the stands?
3: There was such a mixed shade, because we suffered all the emotions. Really, I thought they were going to get over the line against New Zealand. They played ever so well in that game and lost out by 4 runs when herself and Orla were well set and they were going to win the game. And then, like, obviously that she just kept pressing. I heard every interview she was doing. We're going to get a win in this World Cup. And okay, they beat a semi-finalist in the end, but they, again, probably was collectively the best they bowled in the tournament. And again, Orla was magnificent at the end in terms of helping the side get over the line. But big, big improvements. And it's a huge kind of monkey off their backs. They've won bilateral series, you know, against Sri Lankas, the Pakistans of this world. And it's clear, really, and really evident.

0: confident in terms of the teams on show. There's probably, now you look at Scotland's improvement, even it's been huge. There's probably eight teams at the bottom of the pile that can beat each other on any given day, which again is a huge plus for the women's game, and probably makes clear that a 12-team tournament, or even, and again, expansion further with the development of the game, would be good for the women's game.
1: Mm. Alan, it's Jim Maxwell here in Sydney, getting ready to welcome your rugby team playing against the Wallabies. That could be another Irish win, of course. But what about the men's team? Let's talk a bit about that extraordinary performance.
0: Yeah, well, there's been a change in the guard, and Lorcan Tucker has come in as captain, and it's very interesting to see the evolvement of the men's game, but the freshness that with which they played. They were largely miserable at the T20 World Cup in Sri Lanka, but to see the renewed energy, fresh legs, two very, very good opening bowlers, in particular in Holland and Mundra, which is an extraordinary story in itself. But it just shows, and again, it's something probably Ireland have done over the years. They've had an ability to produce younger players who've come into the side. It's a struggle at the moment, to be honest, Jim, with test status, because the narrowing of the ability of these players to play overseas, because they're regarded as overseas players, they tend not to get picked. But it was a fantastic performance, brilliantly masterminded by Lorcan Tucker as captain. I thought tactically he was superb. They got to it, got with it. The pitch, again, has been mentioned. I think the pitch had that little bit more bounce. It wasn't like IPL conditions where really the joys of being a batter over a bowler. They had to work for their runs. They found things a little bit more difficult. But what was even more impressive for me, Jim, was the backup of the second performance. And again, that had everything in that match. I've seen two bowlers over the course of time go for over 20 in the final over a match, but for Harry Tech to get through that over with everything in it was special, and I was absolutely delighted for them.
1: Now, Charo, there was a mention there about the pitch, but I don't know whether the IPL want that. They love batters' pitches, no, don't they? What about the reaction in India? Are people devastated? Ireland,
0: yeah.
1: What on earth is happening here?
0: Well, I saw DK on an Instagram post giving us all the excuses as to why this Indian team really weren't able to perform. They were all very tired. They were emotionally drained after the IPL. And of course, this pitch had that little bit of extra bounce and pace in it. And he was all very upset, but he completely understood why they were beaten by Ireland. And of course, I had to have a little grin to myself with that DK if I ever get to meet him again. But it was great. Listen, it was fantastic, brilliant atmosphere in the ground, I'm told, because we didn't get back from England. The games were Friday night. The girls didn't even see the first game until the last two overs themselves, because they were training in Millfield at the time. So there's a great kind of connector between both, because you've got Gabby Lewis, you've got Peter Prendergast, all of them I played against. There's Lulu Little, Josh Little's sister. You can see all the connectors that makes probably Irish cricket what it is. It's a big family, and when they get together, they know how to celebrate, as you well know, Jim, which they may do in Sydney Football Stadium at the weekend. Who knows?
2: Thanks to Alan, we understand now that we were playing against a family. We thought we played against the nation, but... Yeah, I mean, DK luckily seems to offer all the excuses, so I'll just keep it a little tight, saying extremely embarrassing. And people, there's consternation saying, what? How could we possibly have gone down to Ireland? And of course, a lot of the news in the media was all about the youngster. Why didn't we play him and so on and so forth? But, you know, there is something to the fact that all these cricketers are playing on these marble beauties in the IPL, and therefore it's all batting. And when you go to completely different conditions, weather-wise, to everything, you know, that's what home and away is all about, then, you know, at times you could get a little caught. And I think the bowlers particularly got caught because they were pretty poor to begin with. They were a little better in the second innings. And so too the openers, because the conditions are so different. The ball's moving around like crazy. And, of course, you mentioned, Alan, about Mundra and the others, and they bowled really well. So the Indians got caught, really, in the headlights of very different conditions. And did they play enough? These days, there's so much cricket, you can't have too many sort of tour matches before you play a series. So very embarrassing. A little bit of history created once again, all for Ireland and against India. And, well, hopefully they'll be better now against England, we'll see. But very poor. And there was a lot of team selection talk once again, as happens when something like this.

0: goes down.
1: Chari, do you think that India should have played Vaibhav Suryavanshi? Or do you think it's actually better to sort of protect him, yeah, given the way the ball's nipping around and he's so young?
0: I don't know about protection, but I think they made the right decision by not blooding him in Ireland under very different conditions. Because had he, God forbid, failed in those two matches, there would have been a lot of talk about how he's not ready and about how he's an IPL bully and so on and so forth. So I think for his reputation, Gautam Gambhir did really well. Although all of India was saying, why not? You take him all the way, you got to play him because he's the new big new sensation. But I do think that little bit of delay is likely to do him good. I think overall a good decision because he, for him, so much is new. And I think there's this whole cocooning as well. His parents have gone with him and he's in a different room and a different, what's it called, a dressing room now for him and all sorts of other conditions. I think he would have been underprepared and maybe a shade overwhelmed. I shouldn't speak for him, but I think they did very well not to blood him straight away in Ireland under very different conditions.
2: Well, that's all we've got time for on this week's Stumped on Akash Vani. Don't forget to follow us on X. We're at BBC WS Sport and use the hashtag BBC Stumped. 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Thanks to Chari Sharma and Jim Maxwell and to all of you for listening. Speak to you soon. Bye-bye.
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I am but a fool. Darling, I love you, though you treat me cruel. You hurt me, and you make me cry. But if you leave me, I will surely die.

Good afternoon, my dear friends, and a big hello to all our amazing listeners. Well, you're tuned in to Fun Unlimited, so get ready for a power-packed session of fun, laughter, and exciting conversations. 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Parlok Sashi Sirni Priyansu YP, Shaka Akash Vani FM Jongpi, Shispa Lai Point Hindriya Megahertz, Yes Bangai RJ Carey, Haka Fun Unlimited. 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

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big thank you to each one of you for your participation and for making today's show so lively and so full of energy and yes if you didn't get a chance today don't worry we'll be back with you know another exciting topics so until then keep smiling keep sharing the good vibes and keep spreading yes keep spreading keep sharing and keep spreading the good vibes wherever you go this is

Dear Gary, signing off for now. Have a fantastic day ahead. This is Akashvani FM Changpi, broadcasting on FM 103.6 MHz and also on live streaming news on AIR app. Dear listeners, at 5 minutes past 1, we relay Delhi for the news in English. Stay tuned to Akashvani FM Changpi. I'll be joining you back at 10 minutes past 1 in another program, that is FM Super Hits. This is Akashvani FM Changpi.

This is Akashvani, the news read by Saira Mujtaba. Prime Minister Narendra Modi inaugurated the new terminal building of Jodhpur Airport in Rajasthan today. The project has been developed at a total cost of 480 crore rupees. Spread over an area of more than 23,000 square meters, the new terminal building is designed to handle up to 20 lakh passengers annually. The new terminal building at Jodhpur Airport will provide a significant boost to tourism, trade and employment generation in the region. Mr. Modi also launched the modified Udaan scheme in Jodhpur. With an allocation of 28,840 crore rupees over the next 10 years, the scheme aims to accelerate the next phase of aviation-led development. The Union Home Ministry has designated 23 individuals based in Pakistan as terrorists under the Unlawful Activities Prevention Act, UAPA. They were linked to Jaish-e-Mohammed, Lashkar-e-Tayyaba and other organizations. These individuals were designated as terrorists for their involvement in various activities, including infiltration, recruitment, supply of arms and planning attacks in Jammu and Kashmir. This will allow agencies such as the National Investigation Agency to block their finances, impose embargoes on arms sales and seize their assets. The government has issued notice to Telegram over widespread piracy reports. According to official sources, the government has directed Telegram to take immediate

0: measures against pirated films and OTT content. Sources further said that the platform has been asked to submit the action taken report within 15 days. The bilateral investment agreement, BIA, between India and Israel came into force today. The agreement was signed in September last year in New Delhi. The finance ministry said the BIA is a landmark step towards strengthening bilateral economic relations and ensuring a secure and predictable investment climate. The ministry noted that the BIA is expected to contribute to increased cross-border investment activity and further deepen the economic partnership between India and Israel. Union Minister for Railways Ashwini Vaishnav has expressed confidence that the entire high-speed rail corridor connecting Ahmedabad and Mumbai will be completed by the end of 2029. Speaking to media in Ahmedabad after reviewing various ongoing railway projects in Gujarat, the minister stated that the construction of the Mumbai-Ahmedabad bullet train project is progressing rapidly, with 80% of the work in the Gujarat section already completed. He added that the high-speed rail network is being developed in a phase-wise manner, with the first operational section connecting Surat to Bilimora scheduled to open next year. In Iran, preparations are underway for the six-day state funeral of the former Supreme Leader, Grand Ayatollah Sayyid Ali Khamenei, which will begin in Tehran today. Senior Iranian leaders, military commanders and foreign dignitaries paid their respects to Ayatollah Ali Khamenei at Tehran's Grand Musalla. India was represented by Governor of Bihar, Lieutenant General Sayyid Ata Hasnain and Minister of State for External Affairs, Pavitra Margarita. The funeral procession will continue over the next few days before concluding with his burial in the holy city of Mashhad on the 9th of this month. Public mourning will continue for 40 days thereafter. The Democratic Republic of Congo has reported more than 1,500 confirmed Ebola cases, including nearly 500 deaths, as the WHO warned that the outbreak remains serious. The outbreak continues to spread in the eastern provinces of Ituri and North Kivu. WHO says insecurity and armed conflict in affected areas are hampering case detection and contact tracing. The India Meteorological Department, IMD, has issued a red colour warning for heavy to very heavy rainfall with isolated extremely heavy rainfall over Gujarat, Konkan, Goa, Madhya Maharashtra, West Madhya Pradesh and Orissa for today. The weather agency predicted heavy rainfall conditions over Assam, Meghalaya, Nagaland, Manipur, Mizoram, Tripura, Gangetic West Bengal, Chhattisgarh, Uttarakhand, Himachal Pradesh, Marathwada, West Rajasthan and southern parts of the country as well. Indian Grandmaster R. Pragyananda produced a stunning finish to the rapid section of the Croatia Grand Chess Tour. He won all three of his matches yesterday to tie for the lead with Francis Ali Reza Firoza. Pragyananda defeated Ivan Šarić, Bogdan Daniel Dak and Anish Giri to climb to the top of the standings ahead of the Blitz section. And in men's cricket, the second T20 international between India and England will be played in Manchester today at 7 p.m. IST. The opening game of the five-match series was abandoned due to rain at Chester Street. And that is the end of this news bulletin.
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0: The Election Commission of India is launching the third phase of the special intensive revision from June 30th to July 29th. Your friendly neighborhood booth level officer or the BLO is coming right to your doorstep.
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3: My girl just caught me.
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3: I don't know how I let this happen.
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Alright, and yes, that wraps up another hit-filled hour on FM Super Hits, where we've brought you the biggest tracks, the loudest sing-alongs, and the super hits that keep your day moving. So whether you're cruising down the highway, powering through work, or just vibing wherever you are, thanks for turning up the volume with us. Until the next beat drops, keep smiling, keep singing, and keep your dial right here on FM Super Hits, where the hits play on and on. This is Carrie signing off for now. Until next time, keep listening. 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Dear listeners, at 2 p.m., we relay Delhi for the news in English that will be followed by the news in Hindi at 2:15. 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

0: Good afternoon. This is Akashvani and I'm Saira Mujtaba with the Midday News. The headlines. Prime Minister Narendra Modi dedicates India's first greenfield integrated refinery cum petrochemical complex in Balotra, Rajasthan. Also inaugurates new terminal building of Jodhpur Airport. Home Ministry designates 23 Pakistan-based individuals as terrorists under UAPA. Centre issues notice to Telegram messaging app over widespread piracy reports. Asked to submit report within 15 days. Bilateral investment agreement between India and Israel comes into force today. IMD says southwest monsoon to further advance into parts of Gujarat, Haryana, Punjab and Rajasthan during the next 4 days. And in men's cricket, India to face host England in second T20 international in Manchester this evening. And now the news in detail. Prime Minister Narendra Modi dedicated, inaugurated and laid the foundation stone for development projects worth approximately 1.06 lakh crore rupees at Balotra, Rajasthan. These projects spanned multiple sectors including petrochemicals, urban transport, railways, roads, renewable energy and power transmission. The Prime Minister dedicated India's first greenfield integrated refinery cum petrochemical complex to the nation at Pachpadra in Balotra, marking a landmark achievement in the country's energy and petrochemical sector. Speaking on the occasion, Mr. Modi said this refinery will provide employment to thousands of young people.
1: आज इस रिफाइनरी को देश को समर्पित किया गया है. ये रिफाइनरी यहाँ हजारों लोगों के रोजगार का माध्यम बनेगी. मैं राजस्थान के युवाओं को इस रिफाइनरी की विशेष तौर पर बधाई देता हूँ. आज का दिन साक्षी है कि बीजेपी सरकारें परियोजनाओं को सिर्फ शिलान्यास करके नहीं छोड़ती है, बल्कि हम उन परियोजनाओं को पूरा करने के लिए भी दिन रात एक कर देते हैं.
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0: 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Under Phase 2, a 41-kilometre north-south metro corridor will be developed from Prahladpura to Todimur, connecting the industrial and residential areas of Sitapura and Vishwakarma industrial area through 36 stations. We now take you live to the Prime Minister's address in Balotra.
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0: Earlier, Mr. Modi also handed over appointment letters to around 54,000 youth recruited across various departments of the government of Rajasthan. Speaking on the occasion, the Prime Minister said that no matter how big or unexpected the challenge may be, the new India neither retreats from its resolve nor slows down its pace. The Prime Minister also inaugurated the new terminal building of Jodhpur Airport in Rajasthan. In a major boost to the aviation sector, with a particular focus on regional connectivity, Mr. Modi also launched the modified Udaan scheme in Jodhpur. This marks a significant leap forward in the country's civil aviation landscape and will further advance the vision of Ude Desh Ka Aam Nagrik. With an allocation of 28,840 crore rupees over the next 10 years, the scheme aims to accelerate the next phase of aviation-led development.
1: Jodhpur se hi aaj Udaan Yojana ke naye charan ki bhi shuruaat hui hai. इसके तहत छोटे छोटे शहरों और दूर दराज के क्षेत्रों को एयर कनेक्टिविटी से जोड़ा जाएगा साथ ही अब जयपुर में मेट्रो का विस्तार भी होने जा रहा है शेखावटी क्षेत्र के जल संकट को दूर करने का इंतजार भी अब खत्म होने जा रहा है
0: In a major boost to the India Semiconductor Mission, Prime Minister Narendra Modi will inaugurate the CG Semi Outsourced Semiconductor Assembly and Test or OSAT facility at Sanand in Gujarat today. Developed under the India Semiconductor Mission with an investment of over 7,500 crore rupees, the facility marks a major milestone in the country's tech manufacturing journey. Once fully ramped up, the facility will have an annual production capacity of up to 5 billion semiconductor chips. It will also help address the growing global demand for memory and storage solutions. Our report.
2: During his visit today, the Prime Minister will personally inspect the semiconductor manufacturing and packaging processes inside the cleanroom facility. Following the formal inauguration and facility tour, Mr. Modi is scheduled to address a public gathering at the venue. Union Information and Technology Minister Ashwini Vaishnaw, Gujarat Chief Minister Bhupendra Patel and Deputy Chief Minister Harsh Sanghvi will also be present on the occasion. The facility currently employs more than 300 professionals and is projected to generate over 5,000 direct and indirect high-skill employment opportunities within the next 5 years, which will further accelerate the economic growth in the region. Aparna Khunt, Akashwani News, Ahmedabad.
0: Union Home Ministry has designated 23 individuals based in Pakistan as terrorists under the Unlawful Activities Prevention Act or UAPA. They were linked to Jaish-e-Mohammed, Lashkar-e-Tayyiba and other organizations. The ministry said the government is committed to dismantling every terror module to safeguard the country and its citizens. A report.
3: Out of the 23 terrorists announced today, the 17 are Pakistani nationals and 6 are Indian nationals. However, all of them are presently operating terrorist activities from Pakistan and Pakistan-occupied Jammu and Kashmir. The designated terrorists are involved in anti-India activities, carrying out terror attacks, inciting terror, trafficking arms, infiltrating through the border, facilitating terrorist organizations, raising funds and recruiting terrorists. This will allow agencies such as National Investigation Agency to block their finances, impose embargo on arms sales and seize their assets. The central government has designated 80 individuals as terrorists since the amendment to the UAPA came into force in 2019. With

0: उपेंद्र कुमार, सकलैन अख्तर फॉर आकाशवाणी न्यूज दिल्ली.
1: The government has issued notice to Telegram over widespread piracy reports. According to official sources, the government has directed Telegram to take immediate measures against pirated films and over-the-top or OTT content. Sources further said that the platform has been asked to submit the action taken report in 15 days. The move aims to protect India's creator economy, the film industry, broadcasters, OTT platforms, producers and distributors. The bilateral investment agreement, or BIA, between India and Israel came into force today. The agreement was signed in September last year in New Delhi. The finance ministry said that the BIA is a landmark step towards strengthening bilateral economic relations and ensuring a secure and predictable investment climate. The ministry noted that the BIA is expected to contribute to increased cross-border investment activity and further deepen the economic partnership between India and Israel. As part of our series, Prakriti Ki Baat Akashvani Ke Saath, we bring you a conversation with Mr. Devendra Sura, who has been working towards tree plantation and environmental conservation.
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3: प्रकृति की बात आकाशवाणी के साथ.
1: 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You're listening to Midday News. The government has increased the procurement price of onions for the price stabilization buffer by 13% from 1875 rupees per quintal to 2125 rupees per quintal. Consumer Affairs, Food and Public Distribution Ministry said that the revised procurement price is effective from today. The ministry said that the revised procurement price will ensure better returns for onion farmers while supporting buffer procurement efforts. Vice President C.P. Radhakrishnan today submitted the duly filled enumeration form under the Special Intensive Revision or SIR enumeration process of the electoral roll. In a social media post, the Vice President shared that the Chief Electoral Officer of Delhi, along with District Election Officer, Electoral Registration Officer and Booth Level Officer, facilitated the enumeration process at the Uparashtrapati Bhavan as part of the ongoing SIR of electoral rolls in Delhi. Mr. Radhakrishnan urged all eligible voters to actively participate in the exercise.
4: SIR is a big exercise undertaken by our election commission to strengthen the democracy. Every real voter should get registered. This is a good reform and it is a must to strengthen the democracy. Every citizen of our country should coordinate and cooperate with the election commission. That is my humble request to all my brothers and sisters of Mother Bharat.
1: Odisha is experiencing widespread and intense monsoon precipitation, with several districts recording heavy to extremely heavy rainfall under the influence of a well-marked low-pressure area over northwest Bay of Bengal and adjoining regions. More from our correspondent.
5: A well-marked low-pressure area over the northwest Bay of Bengal adjoining the Odisha coast has unleashed widespread and intense rainfall across Odisha, severely disrupting normal life in several districts. Under its influence, the Indian Meteorological Department has forecast continued heavy to very heavy rainfall over parts of the state during the next 24 hours. Very heavy rainfall has been recorded at Kantapada in Cuttack district, Sohela and Vijaypur in Bargarh district, Ali in Kendrapada district, Chandbali in Bhadrak district and Chhatrapur in Ganjam district. The authorities have advised people, particularly those residing in vulnerable and flood-prone areas, to remain vigilant and avoid unnecessary movement as the weather system continues to influence many regions of Odisha. Prakash Das, Akashvani News, Bhubaneswar.
1: In Maharashtra, heavy rain disrupted normal life across several parts today, prompting authorities to remain on high alert. More from our Mumbai correspondent.
6: The India Meteorological Department has issued a red alert for Mumbai, Thane, Palghar, Raigad and the ghat areas of Satara, Pune and Nashik. Water levels in rivers across Sindhudurg,

0: Nagiri and Palghar districts are rising, with officials closely monitoring the situation. Heavy rain has been lashing Mumbai since morning, marking the fifth consecutive day of persistent rainfall across the city and suburb. Suburban train services on all three railway lines are running with delays of around 10 to 15 minutes, while road traffic remains largely smooth. Rain is also continuing in the catchment areas of the dams that supply water to the city. Schools and colleges have declared a holiday for the afternoon session due to the heavy downpour. Madhuri Pange, Akashvani News, Mumbai.
1: Meanwhile, IMD has said that conditions are favourable for further advance of southwest monsoon into some more parts of Gujarat, remaining parts of Haryana, Punjab and Rajasthan during the next 4 days. The Met Department has forecast heavy to very heavy rainfall over Madhya Pradesh, coastal Karnataka, East Rajasthan, Telangana and Vidarbha till tomorrow. In Iran, preparations are underway for the six-day state funeral of former Supreme Leader Grand Ayatollah Sayyid Ali Khamenei, which will begin in Tehran today. The funeral procession will continue over the next few days before concluding with his burial in the holy city of Mashhad on the 9th of this month. In men's cricket, the second T20 international between India and England will be played in Manchester today. The match will begin at 7 this evening, Indian time. The opening game of the five-match series was abandoned due to rain at Chesterler Street. And now, before we end the bulletin, the headlines once again. Prime Minister Modi dedicates India's first greenfield integrated refinery cum petrochemical complex in Balotra, Rajasthan. Also inaugurates new terminal building of Jodhpur Airport. Home Ministry designates 23 Pakistan-based individuals as terrorists under UAPA. Centre issues notice to Telegram messaging app over widespread piracy reports. Asked to submit report within 15 days. Bilateral investment agreement between India and Israel comes into force today. IMD says southwest monsoon to further advance into parts of Gujarat, Haryana, Punjab and Rajasthan during the next 4 days. And in men's cricket, India to face host England in second T20 international in Manchester this evening. For details of these stories and more, log on to our website www.newsonair.gov.in and News on AIR app. And with that, we end the midday news.

0: ngâm sâu thua cả cái yêu. 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
0: 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Good afternoon RJ Carey, it's me Manda from Lum Nong Rim. Please play Kasi song Trap Ime by Justin Ison. Dedication goes to all the RJs of Akashvani FM Jongpi and to all the listeners. Thank you. Alright, thank you to you too. Another message. Hi RJ, semua bapak pendam ke jingruai ke trap email jong iba Justin Aison. 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

0: Good news! The enumeration phase of the Special Intensive Revision 2026 is here.
1: I have heard the enumerator may visit my home. 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
0: Enumeration phase begins the 30th of June and ends on the 29th of July 2026.
1: Cooperate, participate and be counted. Issued by the Chief Electoral Officer, Meghalaya.

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0: 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Yes, Chris. Alright, do you know we go up and fit scout so well? Okay, thank you. Okay, thank you. 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Okay, bye bye.
1: Bye bye.
0: Yes, ka message pon hang ne ko ang. 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Ya berok ki besnga ini di do Alicia na maulai. Love you, bye bye. Okay, thank you. Alright, saka way pat ka message ko a very good afternoon my sweet RJ Carrie and to everyone who are listening in this program. It's me Kong Kong Dhar. Please play the song Kanyakumari from the film Chennai Express. I want to dedicate this song. Okay, some texts are missing. Okay, nang tapde sakawai ka message hang ne ga ba. Good afternoon, RJ Carrie. Could you please play Namboda from the movie Hamdil Lichuke Sanam? My dedication goes to you out there and to all my friends Kong Di Susngi, Rudolph, Anita, Ashok, Ramona, Bob Marwen, and to all the radio listeners. Bye-bye. Have a rocking Saturday from Jojo. Yes, you too, Jojo. Thank you so, so very much. Yes, my dear friends, keep tuning in to Akash Bani FM Jumpy on 103.6 MHz. Yeah, you're listening to FM Request.
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place nga big to gijing ra ko place bone ko por ka chong phi baro dang ye sa bani ha ka akash bani fm chong phi she's by 5.3 megahertz ha ka por sau bujing in walam shupi ya ka sponsored programs by yes my dear friends that brings us to the end of today's fm request well thank you for sparing the time with me yes thank you for to each and every one of you who joined in and made this show truly special and well if you couldn't get through today don't worry we'll be back again soon ready to play your favorite tracks and hear your voice on air so until then keep this playlist alive keep 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You can also listen to us live on the app News on AIR. Dear listeners, at 4 p.m., we bring to you a sponsored program, Spice, on the topic Women's Cancer Vaccines. 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

Hello everyone, this is RJ Chetan with you on Spice, the Voice of Hope. In today's topic, I want to discuss women's cancer vaccines. Cancer has been a major health concern worldwide for several decades. Among the various types of cancer, women's cancer is particularly concerning as it affects a significant number of women globally. In recent years, cancer vaccines have emerged as a promising approach to the prevention and treatment of cancer. Women's cancer vaccines in particular have the potential to revolutionize the way we prevent and treat cancer in women. Women's cancer vaccines are designed to stimulate the immune system to recognize and destroy cancer cells. They work by targeting specific cancer-causing agents such as viruses or abnormal proteins that are found in women's cancers. By inducing an immune response against these cancer-causing agents, women's cancer vaccines can prevent cancer from developing or slow its progression. One of the most well-known women's cancer vaccine is the human papilloma virus. HPV is a common sexually transmitted virus that can cause cervical cancer as well as other types of cancer. The HPV vaccine works by triggering an immune response against the virus, which can prevent HPV infection and ultimately cervical cancer. This vaccine has been shown to be highly effective in preventing HPV infection and cervical cancer. Studies have found that the vaccine can reduce the risk of cervical cancer by up to 90% in women who receive the vaccine before they are exposed to HPV. The vaccine is recommended for all girls and boys between the ages of 11 and 12 and can also be given to women up to the age of 45. Another women's cancer vaccine that is currently in development is the breast cancer vaccine. This vaccine works by targeting a protein called mammoglobin A, which is found in breast cancer cells, but not in

normal breast tissue. By inducing an immune response against mammoglobin A, the vaccine helps the immune system to recognize and destroy breast cancer cells. Early studies of the breast cancer vaccine have shown promising results. In clinical trials of the vaccine, women who received the vaccine had a significant lower risk of breast cancer recurrence than women who did not receive the vaccine. The vaccine is still in the early stages of development, but it has the potential to be a game changer in the field of breast cancer prevention and treatment. You can call or message us at 0951522703. I repeat, 0951522703, or you can write to us at feedbackamc1@gmail.com. That's feedbackamc1@gmail.com. Another women's cancer vaccine that is currently being studied is the ovarian cancer vaccine, which is one of the most deadly cancers in women with 5-year survival rate of only 48%. The ovarian cancer vaccine works by targeting a protein called folate receptor alpha, which is found on the surface of ovarian cancer cells, by inducing an immune response against folate receptor alpha. The vaccine can help the immune system recognize and destroy the ovarian cancer cells. In a clinical trial of the vaccine, women who received the vaccine had longer progression-free survival than women who did not receive the vaccine. It is still in an early stages of development, but it has the potential to be a breakthrough in the field of ovarian cancer treatment. Despite the promising results of these women's cancer vaccines, there are still some challenges that need to be addressed. One challenge is developing vaccines that can effectively target the various subtypes of women's cancer. It is not a single disease, but rather a group of diseases that can affect different organs and tissues in the body. Developing vaccines that can target each subtype of women's cancer will be crucial for the success of cancer vaccination programs. Another challenge is ensuring that these vaccines are accessible and affordable to all women. In many parts of the world, access to cancer vaccines is limited due to cost or lack of infrastructure. Ensuring that these vaccines are affordable and accessible to women everywhere will require a concerted effort from governments, healthcare organizations, and vaccine manufacturers. Another important challenge in the development of women's cancer vaccines is the need for long-term follow-up studies to assess the safety and effectiveness of these vaccines. This will help to ensure that the vaccines remain safe and effective over time and will provide valuable information for improving vaccine development in the future. You can call or message us at 0951522703. I repeat, 0951522703, or you can write to us at feedbackamc1@gmail.com. That's feedbackamc1@gmail.com. In addition to their potential for cancer prevention and treatment, women's cancer vaccines also have the potential to reduce the burden of cancer treatment on individuals and healthcare systems. Cancer treatment can be costly and time-consuming and can cause significant physical and emotional distress for individuals and their families. By preventing cancer from developing in the first place, women's cancer vaccines could potentially reduce the need for cancer treatment and improve the quality of life for individuals. The development of women's cancer vaccine represents a major step forward in the field of personalized medicine. Cancer is a complex disease that can vary widely from person to person, and personalized approaches to cancer treatment are becoming increasingly important. Women's cancer vaccines, which are designed to target specific cancer-causing agents, represent a promising approach to personalized cancer prevention and treatment. In conclusion, women's cancer vaccines have the potential to revolutionize the way we prevent and treat cancer in women. The HPV vaccine has already shown remarkable success in preventing cervical cancer, and ongoing research into breast cancer and ovarian cancer vaccines is showing promising results. However, there are still challenges that need to be addressed to ensure the success of these vaccines, including developing vaccines that can effectively target different subtypes of women's cancer, ensuring accessibility and affordability, and addressing public perception and education. With continued research,

and collaboration. Women's cancer vaccines have the potential to save countless lives and make a significant impact on global health. With this information about women's cancer vaccines, in our Spice the Voice of Hope program, this is Chetan signing off for the moment. I'll get back to you in our next program of Spice. Bye for now. You've been listening to Spice the Voice of Hope, a program produced and sponsored by Adventist Media Center. 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

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And yes, this is your RJLV in the hot seat to welcome each one of you, my dear listeners, to a program called The Women's Program. And here in this program, only women listeners will be part of this program. So this is 100% your show, my dear listeners, which means you control the music cue. I want to hear your voice, whether you want to dedicate a track to your best friend, play a song that gets you dancing, or scream out your absolute favorite anthem. 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
3: 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Thank you.
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3: 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Yes, my dear friends, you're with me, RJLV, in this program. Stay tuned and enjoy.

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Ben ba idapi ibapan ya ka jingwai taking back my love jong u Enrique Iglesias dan sebentar menik jingwai sashipang por. And yes, my dear friends, keep listening. This is your show, my dear ladies. We'll be right back. This is your RJLV. Stay tuned and enjoy.

Yes, my dear friends, with this song, we have come towards the end of this program, Live Phone-In. I wish and I had an extra hour to take your calls, but we have a strict clock to beat, so I apologize if I miss yours today. But I must say a big thank you to each one of you for sparing your time to listen and to participate with me in this program, Live Phone-In. 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We will link Akashwani Delhi for the news in Hindi, followed with the news in English. 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
1: 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During his day-long visit, the Prime Minister inaugurated the new terminal building at Jodhpur Airport. Thereafter, he dedicated the country's most modern greenfield refinery-cum-petrochemical complex to the nation in Pachpadra in Balotara district. He also inspected the refinery's state-of-the-art control room, interacted with the engineers and technical experts, flagged off fuel tankers, and virtually laid the foundation stone for Jaipur Metro Phase 3. I beg your pardon, Phase 2. A greenfield refinery is an industrial processing plant for oil, gas or minerals built from scratch on undeveloped clean land. Addressing the program, Prime Minister Modi said the conflict in West Asia had triggered the biggest energy crisis of the 21st century, but India successfully overcame the challenge through timely decisions, effective diplomacy and prudent management of national resources.
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1: The monsoon session of Parliament will commence on the 20th of this month. It will continue till the 13th of next month. Parliamentary Affairs Minister Kiran Rijiju today informed that President Draupadi Murmu has approved the proposal of the government to convene the session from 20th July. In a social media post, Mr. Rijiju said the session will focus on meaningful debate, discussion and decisions on issues of national importance. Defence Minister Rajnath Singh today highlighted India's significant progress in manufacturing and technology, saying the country's defence exports have reached a record of over 38,000 crore rupees. Addressing an event organised by a private media organisation in New Delhi, Mr. Singh said the sharp rise from 686 crore rupees in the financial year 2013-14 reflects an almost 57-fold increase and underlines growing global confidence in Make in India defence platforms. The defence minister said annual defence production has also touched an all-time high of over 1,78,000 crore rupees in the financial year 2025-26, nearly 3 times the level recorded in 2014-15. The government has issued a notice to Telegram over widespread piracy reports. According to the official sources, the government has directed Telegram to take immediate measures against pirated films and over-the-top OTT content. Sources further said that the platform has been asked to submit the action taken report in 15 days. The move aims to protect India's creator economy, film industry, broadcasters, OTT platforms, producers and distributors. Heavy rainfall continued to lash several parts of Maharashtra today, disrupting normal life and keeping authorities on high alert. The downpour has affected the Konkan region, including Mumbai and its suburbs, Thane, Raigad and Palghar, as well as eastern Maharashtra districts, including Gondia and Bhandara,

0: sides, parts of Dhule, Nashik and Pune. In men's cricket, the second T20 international between India and England will be played in Manchester today. The match will begin at 7 p.m. Indian time. The opening game of the five-match series was abandoned due to rain at Chesterley Street. The third match will be played in Nottingham on the 7th of July. Bristol and Southampton will host the final two matches of the T20 international series. Following this, India will take on England in a three-match ODI series. In FIFA World Cup, the round of 16 will start from today with Canada taking on Morocco in Houston, Texas tonight. The match is scheduled to begin at 10:30 p.m. Indian Standard Time. Canada reached this historic knockout stage for the first time by defeating South Africa, while Morocco advanced by eliminating the Netherlands in a penalty shootout. And that is the end of this news bulletin.
1: Prolong nong singa pina shi asngoi ka khubuak tin Hindi ba buot ka khubuak tin Pareng bla walam shapi ling ba ka Akashwani Delhi mentang nya phai pa chak station ka jongi ka Akashwani FM jongpi how she spot live point rio megahertz. Yes, my dear listeners, you have just heard the news in Hindi followed with the news in English brought to you by Akashwani Delhi. We now return to our station Akashwani FM jongpi 103.6 megahertz. This is Akashwani FM Jongpi broadcasting on FM 103.6 MHz and also live streaming news on Air app. The time by our studio reads 10 minutes past 5 and yes, this is your RJLV welcoming each one of you back to our station. And yes, my dear friends, in this hour we will be playing to you, we will kick off another program called Matters of the Heart. Yes, hello everyone and a very warm welcome to the episode of Matters of the Heart, wherever you are tuning in from and whatever kind of day you've had, I am so glad you are here with us. I am your RJ LV and this is your safe haven on the airwaves. And in this program, we are leaving the noise of the busy world outside to focus on what truly connects us all. Our love, our relationships, our healing, and our shared human experience. This is a judgment-free zone where your feelings are validated and your story matters. Our SMS lines are officially open right now, and you can send in your messages to this number 948510231. So grab a warm drink, settle in, and let's talk about the things that truly move us. And yes, my dear friends, I've prepared a question for you where we can share together. And here it goes. What hurt you the most? What hurt your heart the most? Is it rejection or betrayal? What hurts the heart the most? Is it rejection or betrayal? You can send in your messages to this number 9485102311. Pralong nang sngap ka negadik Akashwani FM Jongpi kapan chapi how she spotlight point rio megahertz but kum juruk live streaming news on air app. Pidan ringkat bat ngai RJLV hakanik program Matters of the Heart. 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
0: 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Download ika voter helpline app, lene pek online haka voters.eci.gov.in. 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

Yes, my dear friends, we will move on with this program, Matters of the Heart. And yes, we have received messages sent by our listeners. Now let me read this message. It says, Kajanmit singi sajan basuk bakmen ya pi hang to RJLV bat ya barok ki basngap ya kani ka program hanga shimet tinga sngo ba ka jing sha syukur ka kampen mong bahaya nga ku ble shibun ngade 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

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Hello RJ, good evening. Betrayal hurt me more. Rejection says I was not chosen. Betrayal says I was chosen and still like to. That one breaks trust. Yes. So thank you. This is Iba. Well, thank you so much for Iba for this message. Yes, betrayal hurt me more. That also I feel that even to me also betrayal, it hurts more. All right. So friend, we will move on with this program, Matters of the Heart, waiting for more messages from our dear listeners. The message, the question that I put into this program this evening, it says, what hurt your heart the most, rejection or betrayal? What hurt your heart the most, is it rejection or betrayal? Send in your request to this number 9485102311. 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

Yes, my dear friends, we'll move on with this program, Matters of the Heart, and we have more messages sent by our dear listeners. Let me read these messages more. This one says, RG hanga himarwaiti kajing sya kentat kapapin mong e yang ala kalong haki parlok parmajan ne haki bahayeng ru kumju tang kata mo RG baiit mga Aisha. 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To me, rejection is someone saying no. Betrayal is someone you said yes to, hurting you anyway. Alright, thank you so much, friend, for this message. You have not sent your name. Anyway, thank you so much for sharing this message with us. Then we have another message. 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

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Yes, my dear friends, you can drop in your messages to this number 9485102311. And yes, friends, as I'm waiting for your messages, let us hear and listen to the song Birds of a Feather. Sung by Billie Eilish. This is Akashwani FM Jongpi on 103.6 MHz. Yes, my dear friends, you're with me, RJLV, in this program, Matters of the Heart.

Well, my dear friends, moving on with this program, Matters of the Heart. I've received more messages from our dear listeners. Now, this message reads, rejection makes you hesitant to try again, but betrayal makes you hesitant to trust again. Rejection makes you hesitant to try again, but betrayal makes you hesitant to trust again. So to me, I feel being betrayal is more affected to my heart. Thank you. Well, thank you, my dear friend. This friend also have not sent or mentioned his or her name. Well, thank you so much for your message. And then the other message reads, Kajing syak kentat kelong habar lada ki perlok jengi, ki ik nok yengi, ki lit nok bat ki wei, pat ki perlok kim kan syuk yengi, kata kebakta yang ngapi RJ tau ku beli shibun ya ni perlok ruim sempat ke keteng ke jong i, ti ku beli shibun ya kajing syementa ke jong pi.

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0: The Election Commission of India is launching the third phase of the special intensive revision from June 30th to July 29th. Your friendly neighborhood booth level officer or the BLO is coming right to your doorstep.
1: House to house?
0: Yes, house to house. They will hand you a duplicate numeration form, fill one out, hand it back and keep the second copy as your official receipt. 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
2: 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No documents are needed during this visit.
1: Wait, what if I'm not at home?
0: No worries. 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They'll even visit up to 3 times to collect it. 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
1: Oh wow, that's incredibly easy. 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
0: Call the Voter Helpline toll-free at 1950. 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
1: Remember, your door, your voice, your vote. Don't miss it. Issued by the Chief Electoral Officer, Meghalaya.

Nick Hatton at the BBC Sports Centre with the latest World Cup news. Cape Verde almost caused one of the biggest shocks in World Cup history.

0: history as they pushed champions Argentina all the way in their last 32 clash in Miami. The World Cup debutants almost took them to penalties but fell to a heartbreaking 3-2 extra time defeat, having twice equalised. Lionel Messi giving Argentina the lead before Deroy Duarte equalised to take the game into extra time. Lisandro Martinez then regained Argentina's lead, only for Sidney Lopez Cabral to score one of the World Cup's greatest ever goals to make it 2-2. But with the tie set for penalties, an own goal saw a relieved Argentina through. Here is a very proud Cape Verde boss, Babista.
1: Firstly, the pride I feel in my players and what they did. They did it with dignity and courage. And also a word to our opponents, Argentina. I think they showed why they are world champions. Our team showed how willing they were to play this game. I don't think any other team would have scored two goals against Argentina and take the contest into extra time. We did our best and we did it with bravery, and we stuck through with our identity, which is why I'm so proud of what my players did throughout the match. Obviously, for some time during the match, you have to be more organised because of the level of your opponent, and being able to equalise against Argentina twice showed how resilient we were.
0: Well, Argentina will play Egypt next after they needed penalties to beat Australia. Ghana are out, beaten 1-0 by Colombia. They will face Switzerland in the last 16. Saturday sees the co-host Canada take on Morocco before France meet Paraguay. And for more football news from the BBC, go to bbc.com/football.
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3: 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Well, friends, the time by us due to reach 32 minutes past 7, and yes, we will move on with this program, Easy Drive, with more tracks coming your way. Stay tuned and enjoy.

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And I traveled around the world, think where you living at now. I heard you moved to Austin, got an apartment and settled down. And every once in a while, I start texting, write a paragraph, but then I delete the message. 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
1: 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Yes, my dear friends, you have just heard the news in Kasi brought to you by Akashwani Shillong. 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And yes, my dear friends, you are locked into Akashwani FM Jongpi with me, RJLV.

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And if you love Hindi songs, you are at the right place. You are at the right place at the right time, and we are bringing you back-to-back Bollywood magic for the next 45 minutes. So no boring talks, just pure cinematic melodies coming right up. So stay tuned and enjoy.

Well, friends, with this song, Miraman, we have come towards the end of this program. Bullywood FM Super Hits, hope you've enjoyed listening to all the songs played from our station in this program. Stay tuned in a short while. We will relay Akashwani Delhi for the news in Hindi, followed with the news in English at 9 and the spotlight at 9:15. And we will be back to our station at 9:30 to continue with our last program called The Foot Dappers. 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

0: departments of the government of Rajasthan. Prime Minister Modi will be on a six-day visit to Indonesia, Australia and New Zealand from Monday. At the invitation of Indonesian President Prabowo Subianto, Prime Minister Modi will undertake a state visit to Indonesia from the 6th to the 8th of this month. This will be Mr. Modi's fourth visit to Indonesia and his first bilateral visit since India-Indonesia relations were elevated to a comprehensive strategic partnership in May 2018. Here is a report from our correspondent in Jakarta.
1: During the visit, Prime Minister Modi will hold bilateral discussions with President of Prabowo Subianto, reviewing progress across key areas of cooperation under the strategic partnership. In Jakarta, the Prime Minister is also scheduled to address a large gathering of the Indian diaspora, underscoring the deep cultural and historical ties between the two nations. The Indian community in Indonesia is eagerly waiting for the visit. Speaking to Akashvani, Siddharth Taparia, President of the India Club of Jakarta, highlighted the strong friendship between India and Indonesia. He noted that this high-level engagement reflects the importance both countries place on each other. Mr. Taparia emphasized that India and Indonesia, as two of the fastest-growing economies with large populations, together create a vibrant marketplace. He expressed optimism that two nations will deepen collaboration in infrastructure, trade, defense, agriculture, natural resources, and other sectors. Shandi Bandashgupta, Jakarta, Indonesia.
0: Following his visit to Indonesia, Mr. Modi will embark on the second leg of his visit to Australia from the 8th to the 10th of this month. On the third and last leg of his three-nation visit, Mr. Modi will be in New Zealand on the 10th and 11th of July. The monsoon session of Parliament will commence on the 20th of this month. It will continue till the 13th of August. Parliamentary Affairs Minister Kiran Rijiju today informed that President Draupadi Murmu has approved the proposal of the government to convene the monsoon session of Parliament from 20th July. Mr. Rijiju said the session will focus on meaningful debate, discussion and decisions on issues of national importance. This is Akashvani giving you the news. For quick news updates round the clock, follow us on our X handle at AIR News Alerts. And for details of stories and more, log on to our website www.newsonair.gov.in and download News on AIR app. Defence Minister Rajnath Singh today highlighted India's significant progress in manufacturing and technology, saying that the country's defence exports have reached a record of over 38,000 crore rupees. Addressing an event organised by a private media organisation in New Delhi, Mr. Singh said the sharp rise from 686 crore rupees in the financial year 2013-14 reflects an almost 57-fold increase and underlines growing global confidence in Make in India defence platforms.
2: आज हमारा डिफेंस प्रोडक्शन मोर देन 1,78,000 करोड़ पहुंच चुका है.
3: Today our defense production has reached more than 1,78,000 crore rupees. Until 7, 8 or 9 years ago, the defense production of ours was approximately 46,000 crore rupees. Defense exports have also reached a record high of over 38,000 crore rupees, and I would like to tell you that in 2013 and 14 it was only 686 crores, which has now increased by 57 times today.
2: जो आज यह बढ़कर 57 times बढ़ चुका है.
0: Industry experts have said that ethanol blending program has not been introduced overnight but has been implemented through a measured step-by-step and scientifically driven process. Addressing a press conference in New Delhi, former chairman and managing director of Engineers India Limited, Vartika Shukla, said that ethanol blending program was placed in the public domain for structured discussions and stakeholder consultations in 2018.
4: The ethanol blending program, particularly in 2018, it was in a structured manner put out for discussion and deliberation by all stakeholders. It is supported by scientific evidence, extensive testing by the automotive manufacturers and the agencies who support them, namely the Automotive Research Association of India. And also it is in line with the global best practices which is followed to green the fossil fuels to lower the carbon emissions.
0: A Delhi court today rejected the bail pleas filed by Omar Khalid and Sharjeel Imam in Delhi riots conspiracy case. Additional Sessions Judge Sameer Bajpai of Karkarduma Court dismissed the bail pleas filed by both the accused persons. Jammu and Kashmir Lieutenant Governor Manoj Sinha today chaired a high-level review meeting to assess the overall management and ground situation of the ongoing Sri Amarnath Yatra. The Lieutenant

0: governor said. The yatra is being conducted as per the Supreme Court mandated sealing of pilgrim movement on the tracks, and it is imperative to adhere to the registration schedule for safety and convenience of the pilgrims. The LG said this after it was revealed in the meeting that an unusually large number of pilgrims have been arriving without valid registration, causing long waiting times for pilgrims to undertake the yatra. During the meeting, it was stated that only pilgrims possessing valid registration for the designated date shall be permitted to proceed on the tracks leading to the holy cave shrine. Heavy rainfall continued to batter several parts of Maharashtra, disrupting normal life across the state. Mumbai and its suburbs received intense showers, prompting the closure of schools in Mumbai, Thane and Palghar. Flood-like conditions were reported from parts of Palghar district, affecting road and rail traffic. In Raigarh, major rivers including the Savitri, Kundalika and Ulhas are flowing at full capacity, while waterlogging was reported in Mahad. Continuous rain has also raised water levels in Panchaganga and other rivers in Kolhapur. Meanwhile, the India Meteorological Department has issued a red alert for Mumbai, Thane, Palghar and the Ghat areas of Pune and Satara for the next 2 days, while an orange alert remains in force for the Ghat areas of Raigarh, Ratnagiri and Nashik. The India Meteorological Department has also issued a yellow alert in all the 14 districts of Kerala for today. The yellow alert will continue in 3 districts tomorrow. An orange alert has been issued for Kannur and Kasaragod districts for Monday and for Kannur, Kasaragod and Kozhikode on the 7th of this month. Heavy rainfall is expected to continue until the 8th of this month. Due to adverse weather conditions and rough seas, fishermen have been advised not to venture into the sea along the Keralam, Lakshadweep and Karnataka coasts. In sports, in men's cricket, India have set a target of 191 for England in the second T20 international of the 5-match series at Old Trafford in Manchester. In reply, England was 16 for 2 in 2.2 overs when reports last came in. Opting to bat first, India posted 190 runs for the loss of 7 wickets in their allotted 20 overs. Ishan Kishan scored 49 off 40 balls, while Abhishek Sharma contributed 43 runs off 24 balls. Earlier, Vaibhav Suryavanshi created history by becoming the youngest player to make his international debut for India. Vaibhav made his debut at the age of 15 years and 99 days, surpassing the long-standing record held by Sachin Tendulkar, who made his India debut at the age of 16 years and 205 days. And now, before we end the bulletin, the headlines once again. Prime Minister Narendra Modi inaugurates CG Semi Outsourced Semiconductor Assembly and Test Facility in Sanand, Gujarat, to strengthen chip manufacturing ecosystem. Prime Minister Modi says India successfully overcame West Asia crisis through timely decisions, effective diplomacy and prudent management of national resources. Monsoon session of Parliament to be held from 20th of this month to 13th August. India's defence exports reach a record high of over 38,000 crore rupees, says Defence Minister Rajnath Singh. Heavy rain disrupts normal life in many parts of Maharashtra, several rivers in spate. And in men's cricket, India set a target of 191 for host England in second T20 in Manchester, where Vaibhav Suryavanshi becomes youngest debutant in international cricket. That is all in the news at 9. Good night.
1: Spotlight. This is Akashvani. In the program Spotlight, now we bring you a discussion on Prime Minister's visit to Rajasthan and Gujarat, launch of key development projects. The participants are Ashok Tandon, political analyst, and Nishit Kumar, anchor.
2: Prime Minister Narendra Modi is on a one-day visit to Rajasthan and Gujarat, where he inaugurated, dedicated, and laid the foundation stones in both the states. And to discuss more about it, we are joined in by Mr. Ashok Tandon, political analyst. A warm welcome, Mr. Tandon.
3: Thank you.
2: Mr. Tandon, as we all know, the Prime Minister was on a visit to Rajasthan and Gujarat today. But first of all, we'll talk about the Rajasthan visit, wherein he inaugurated, laid the foundation stone and dedicated to the nation various projects. And if we talk about the transport sector, that is the aviation, the railways and, of course, the road, could you sum up, you know, the entire projects that he inaugurated and laid the foundation stone for in Rajasthan?
3: As the Prime Minister himself said, that today was a very special day for the people of Rajasthan. And because a lot of development initiative across aviation, energy and connectivity,

0: were launched, our foundation stone were laid, and basically the idea was to strengthen infrastructure and accelerate growth and improve ease of living for the people of 1.4 billion people of Rajasthan. And in that process, if you start with this scheme of the Jodhpur airport, that's basically connecting, you know, as part of the connectivity, the Jodhpur terminal, the Prime Minister inaugurated, and it's part of the series of rapid developmental milestone across the state. The launch of a new Udaan scheme phase to revolutionize the remote air connectivity. Along with these aviation advancements, imminent end of the Shekhawati region's water crisis was also, I think, discussed and touched upon, and so was the Jaipur Metro network also.
1: Right.
0: So these are some of the highlights of the Prime Minister's visit to Rajasthan. And if I may add to that, 54,000 young candidates across Rajasthan who were selected for the various posts in the government of Rajasthan were given appointment letters by the Prime Minister. So that was basically towards youth empowerment and administrative efficiency. So they were in a way honored by the Prime Minister when they got the appointment letter directly from the Prime Minister. So I think these are some of the highlights, but we can further talk about it. The Prime Minister dedicated, inaugurated, and laid the foundation stone for development projects worth more than 1 lakh crore in Balotra, Rajasthan. And then, you know, these are some of the projects which the Prime Minister launched or inaugurated in Rajasthan.
1: The Prime Minister also, Mr. Tandon, dedicated India's first greenfield integrated refinery cum petrochemical complex at Pachpadra in Balotra, marking a landmark achievement in the country's energy and petrochemical sector. Now, before we discuss any further, let's listen into what the Prime Minister said while addressing the program.
2: Chunauti chahe kitni bhi badi aur apratyashit kyon na ho, naya Bharat apne sankalpon se na piche hatta hai aur na hi apni raftar kam karta hai.
1: Mr. Tandon, how do you see this petrochemical cum refinery complex coming up? This is very important, significant rather, that this is India's first greenfield integrated refinery cum petrochemical complex.
0: Certainly, you know, while dedicating this monumental Rajasthan refinery to the nation, the Prime Minister underscored its pivotal role in driving India's broader mission towards holistic development and economic independence. So this massive refinery will serve as a permanent medium of employment for thousands of people of Rajasthan, especially. He congratulated the youth of Rajasthan for this achievement. So this is a unique project, and I think potential of employment generation is up to 50,000 youth. So this is a very historic development as far as Rajasthan is concerned. And in that context, as I said earlier, these are some of the very special occasions for the people of Rajasthan. A lot of schemes and projects have been given to the people of Rajasthan. But in that context, if I may say again, you know, the policies of the government during the West Asian crisis, that also was highlighted by the Prime Minister, because there were a lot of crises, and in that context, India managed to overcome the crisis. Not a single petrol pump was shut down in the, if I may add, the speech of the Petroleum Minister, Mr. Hardeep Puri. He elaborated that how the crisis could be overcome, whereas people didn't have to face any problem at all. So refinery dedicating to the nation, I think, is a very significant milestone in India's energy sector.
1: Mr. Tandon, still with Rajasthan, Prime Minister dedicated to the nation Churu, Sadulpur and Churu Ratangarh rail doubling projects. Now, the project will provide great impetus to investment, employment generation and industrial development. And of course, the Prime Minister also inaugurated the forward laning of NH 125A and the Jodhpur Ring Road Section 2. And of course, as we also discussed earlier, you know, the Prime Minister also inaugurating, or rather laying the foundation stone for the second phase of Jaipur Metro project. How all of this thing kind of measure up in the overall development of a West Indian state of Rajasthan, rather?
0: Yes, you are very right. As I said, the total project

0: worth more than 1 lakh crore, and in Rajasthan alone, and it will obviously help the infrastructure growth and all the so petrochemical and infrastructure we have already discussed, aviation and transport, as we said, in Jodhpur inaugurated the new terminal at Udaan.
1: Prime Minister inaugurated the Crompton Greaves Semi-Outsourced Semiconductor Assembly and Test, that is OSAT. The inauguration actually marks a significant milestone in India's semiconductor manufacturing journey, with the commencement of commercial production at the facility. And this is more significant because, Mr. Tandon, we have been looking for semiconductor chips from other nations, especially if we talk of China, especially if we talk of Taiwan, and that was a humongous task. And more, we can say that with West Asia crisis looming now, and also China playing true and true its through its nature, this is nothing sort of humongous considering the new technological advancements that we are seeing, especially the AI coming up big. How significant do you see the semiconductor complex actually coming up?
0: Yes, as I said earlier, in India's quest for the developed nation, Viksit Bharat by 2047, the Prime Minister has been setting of various missions. Now, this is, as we call it, semiconductor mission. And the semiconductor mission, as part of it, Prime Minister today dedicated to the nation and this inaugurated CG Semi Outsourced Semiconductor Assembly and Test Facility in Sanand, Ahmedabad. And then he also addressed the gathering. So in that context, if we talk about it, this support, as if it is completed, it will be producing 5 billion chips per annum. 75,000 worth of investment has gone into it, and so this is a very milestone project which the Prime Minister inaugurated today. And if I may add, so India's first major semiconductor packaging plant opened today in Gujarat, and 76,000 crore project is a joint venture between CG Power and the State Micro Electronics. And while inaugurating, so it is, PM said it is a part of India's push to cut foreign chips reliance, because this is the future. India has entered semiconductor manufacturing, and for now onwards, with this investment, India would be now becoming part of that club, which is particularly in Asia. If we talk of it, the in Asia, South Asia, East Asia, Thailand has been in a very important position. So Gujarat, as we said, is a very in a way tech friendly state, and now with India joining this, I think the tech savvy youth will have to now believe that there will be a lot of employment opportunities for them. They need not worry about it, of the AI coming in and creating some kind of a job scarcity. So this semiconductor plant launched today, I think, is a significant thing which the Prime Minister did
1: Mr. Tandon,
0: today.
1: we'll discuss more about that. Before that, let's listen to the Prime Minister, what he said on the occasion.
2: 5 साल पहले भारत ने संकल्प लिया था कि देश को सेमीकंडक्टर हब बनाएंगे। हम डिजाइन इन इंडिया, मेक इन इंडिया के मंत्र को लेकर आगे बढ़े और आज देश के तीसरे सेमीकंडक्टर प्लांट में भी चिप पैकेजिंग का कॉमर्शियल प्रोडक्शन शुरू हो रहा है। साथियों, 2024 में इस प्लांट का शिलान्यास करने का अवसर मुझे मिला था। 2025 के अगस्त महीने में यहाँ टेस्टिंग चिप्स का काम शुरू हुआ और आज इस प्लांट का उद्घाटन हो गया है।
1: Yeah, Mr. Tandon, as you just heard the Prime Minister say that in August 2025 itself, and also now when he inaugurated the complex, this is really humongous. Now, if we talk about, let's keep the employment part aside. Now, if we talk of the economy, how significant do you feel that this semiconductor thing is going to contribute overall to the Indian economy?
0: See, operationalization of this facility actually underscores India's emergence as a trusted and self-reliant semiconductor manufacturing destination, and aligns with the Prime Minister's vision of building a resilient and self-reliant technology ecosystem in the country. So therefore, particularly, this is the facility which Gujarat is going

0: to provide to the nation, and it marks a very significant milestone in India's semiconductor manufacturing journey with the commencement of commercial production at this facility. Now, it essentially represents a major step towards strengthening India's position in the global semiconductor value chain. And the project is one of the first four approved under the India Semiconductor Mission and has been developed, as I said, with the investment of 7,500 crores. And I think I need not to repeat again that once fully, the facility will have an annual production capacity of up to 5 billion semiconductor chips and will help address the growing global demand for memory and storage solutions driven by rapid developments, advancements in artificial intelligence and high performance computing. This facility, if I may add, will cater to customers across the automotive, industrial, telecommunication, 5G and Internet of Things sectors. This semi-facility offers end-to-end semiconductor assembly and testing services, including wafer sorting, assembly, testing, package design, failure analysis, test program development, product characterization, and logistics support. So that is the importance of this particular project which the Prime Minister inaugurated.
1: Right, Mr. Tandon, if I may ask you, how would you kind of wrap up, you know, the Prime Minister's visit to both the states of Rajasthan and Gujarat today?
0: See, Prime Minister has been emphasizing on one thing. If any government department, they want Prime Minister to lay the foundation stone, then they will have to assure, promise to the Prime Minister that the project will be completed within the stipulated time frame and he personally will come and inaugurate it. Now, this has been the hallmark of Prime Minister's development work. Today he said that he sees ambition very high. His thinking is very high and therefore he expects the youth of this country to come forward. He said the ideas should be yours and I am there to implement them. So he in fact congratulated the youth of this country, particularly those in the high-tech sector that have trust in me. I am going to achieve what India is going to be by 2047 as developed nation, Viksit Bharat, and this effort I am not doing for myself. It is for your generations to come that they will reap the benefits of the Viksit Bharat, and that is why I am dedicating myself to the development of the nation.
1: Thank you so very much, Mr. Tandon, for having joined us and shared your views on the topic.
0: Thank you.
2: 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The participants were Ashok Tandon, political analyst, and Nishit Kumar, anchor. This program was produced and presented by the News Services Division of Akashvani. 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

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And yes, my dear friends, I welcome each one of you once again to our last program of the day called The Foot Tappers. And yes, my dear friends, you're locked into our station, Akashwani FM Jongpi, 103.6 MHz. And yes, you're with me, RJ LV, in this program. And well, my dear friends, if you need a little rhythm to get your day moving, to get your night moving, you've come to the right place. We are spinning the best tapper song all hour long. So let's kick things off with this absolute classic. So stay tuned and enjoy this.

So, well, friends, with this song Saturday, Saturday, taken from the album Humti Sharma Ki Dulhania, we have come towards the end of this program, Foot Tappers. And yes, it's 28 minutes past 10. And that's a wrap for this program, and also to wind up all the programs that comes to you live from Akashwani FM Jampi. Hope you've enjoyed listening to all our songs, to all the songs played, and also you've enjoyed listening to all our programs. Thanks for spending your time to listen and to participate with us throughout the day. We will be back tomorrow again at 5:58 in the morning to bring you all with new programs for the day. This is your RJLV signing off. Take care and good night. And in a short while, we will relay FM Gold and make sure to stay tuned for their programs. Prolog nong singap dan ni kejin wai Saturday Saturday bila shim na ke album Humti Sharma Ki Dulhania ila poi atat syak bakut jang ni program Foot Tappers bat ruben penkut ya baru ki program ke bon 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Saya sepang pop ini sok bat ke FM Gold nak bentar ke program ke jangka. 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